With the Redledge Twilight Market celebrating Christmas in July tomorrow night at Xavier Herbert Park, it is Star 102.7. So if you happen to see a few elves and maybe even Santa walking through Redledge, you know where they're headed to. They are having crafts there, homemade gifts, market stalls, as well as a festive atmosphere under the lights. And this is Christmas fun for the whole family. So dress up in your best Christmas outfits and join in on the festive spirit. This is someone that definitely knows how to dress right now, though. It's Harry Styles.

0: How's that? Justin Bieber coming in at the end of our 20 songs in a row on Star 102.7. I'm Nikki and I grew up with a lot of rev heads. In fact, they had some really nice cars. And somewhere you are going to see a whole stack load of nice cars is next weekend at Summer Nats, Northern Nats 10, starring Long Boost Performance Parts, Tropical Meltdown. So this is on the go next weekend at Springmount Raceway. So make sure you mark it in your calendar and get ready for a non-stop weekend of horsepower and tire smoke. Now, this is Burnouts on the Go, drag racing, roll racing, power skids, cruising. They've got a show and shine, live music, camping, all in one massive motorsport festival. So if you want to be there, doesn't matter whether you're a diehard rev head or whether you just want to get out of the house, give me a buzz. 40 41 1027 because Northern Nats 10 promises bigger cars and louder engines. Also more action than ever before, celebrating 10 years. I love hearing people do car effects. That's what I want you to do if you want to score a double pass to go and check out Northern Nats 10 Tropical Meltdown on the go next weekend. It doesn't even need to be that good. Just give me your best impersonation of a car, whether it's a burnout, whether it's a car race. 40 41 1027. I'm going to pick two random callers and give them the chance to put on a performance of their own. Again, that's 40 41 1027 with Bruno Mars on the way next. Right here on Star.
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3: Thank you, Susan. 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A voice of reason.
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0: Danny, give us your best burnout or your best car revving, mate.
1: Whing!
0: You know what? I am going to give you a double pass to get along and go and check out some more car sounds.
1: Thank you.
0: All right, so Bonnie, when it comes to cars, what's your favourite part? Is it the sound of the racing? Is it the smell of the rubber? What's your favourite part, Bonnie?
2: I'm going to have to say all the good-looking cars.
0: Oh, I am with you there. There were actually some really good-looking cars at the show yesterday. But in order to score this double pass, you need to give us your best car sound. It can either be a car revving, it can be a burnout, it can be a race, it can be whatever you want. Just like the kids sitting in the back seat going, nee, nee, nee.
2: Yep, okay.
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0: Were you doing that with your mouth, or was that actually your car?
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0: Ah, that is awesome! 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

0: Cairns' best music getting you through your Thursday morning here on Starwood 2.7. I'm Nikki, and if you happen to be celebrating your birthday today, we'll check out who you're sharing your special day with after 11 o'clock. We're also going to throw in the John Butler Trio Zebra. Alex Warren's coming along with Passenger. And we're getting you all updated with the latest news, sport and weather in just a few minutes' time, right here on Star 102.7.
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14: Hi there, I'm Rob McLennan. Tech expert Trevor Long says a cyber attack targeting 21 medical clinics attached to Partnered Health is one of the worst he's seen.
15: In terms of the kind of information, there's a likelihood that malicious actors actually know what diseases you have, what medicines you've been treated with, and what clinics you've been referred to.
14: The US has fired more missiles and drones at Iran as the ceasefire disappears in the rearview mirror. Washington says it's targeting military infrastructure being used by Iran to attack ships in the crucial Strait of Hormuz, while Iran is going after American military bases across the Middle East. Aussie researchers are trialling new physio techniques that could help ease migraines. Researchers at the University of Queensland are recruiting people who are interested in taking part in that study. Well, the opposition leader's dismissing as a motherhood statement the Prime Minister's announcement of an Office of AI. Angus Taylor telling Nine, it's all talk, but not much detail.
16: All he's done in practical terms is create an office in an office, more bureaucracy, an office inside his own office to deal with these things. And all he's put out is motherhood statements. There are so many questions that haven't been answered.
14: And a new survey has found Aussies are cutting back on more than just luxuries, with more than one in five skipping healthcare and other essentials simply to pay for their power.
3: Cairns RSL Club. If we're not your local, move closer.
14: English soccer fans are pondering what might have been after this morning's 2-1 semi-final defeat at the World Cup. Former England player Paul Merson's told Sky Sports they were too defensive after taking an early lead.
17: When we start putting defenders on there, putting forwards on, then we're just going to sit back. Too many quality players in the Argentinian team for them not to make a chance before the end.
14: And in AFL, the Cats are hoping to get their first win since round 14 when they take on St Kilda at Cadinia Park tonight.
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0: Well, Mother Nature is really turning it on today for day two of the Cairns show, and we're expecting a sunny one today with a fair bit of breeze out there to keep it nice and comfortable, dropping down around 16 degrees tonight, so it's going to be another cool one. Then partly cloudy tomorrow, mostly sunny Saturday, and then sunny on Sunday. Today, though, we're heading toward a nice, comfortable 24 degrees.
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0: That's Bananarama taking us back to 1986 on Star 102.7. I'm Nikki and I've got more throwbacks coming up after lunch. Also giving you the chance to win a family pass to La Festa, which is on the go next weekend. But if it's your birthday on the go today, sending you our big birthday wishes. It's also International Snake Day and Will Ferrell celebrating his 59th birthday. Of course, he's a comedy legend who rose to fame on Saturday Night Live. Also in the movies Anchorman, Old School, Step Brothers and Elf. We've got Phoebe Cates turning 63 today, who's best known for her leading roles in the films Fast Time at Ridgemount High. She was also in Gremlins and Drop Dead Fred. This legend turning 55 today. He was from the Goonies. He was from the Lost Boys. These days, though, he's got his very own rock band. If you're wondering who that is Corey Feldman celebrating his 55th birthday today. Would you buy tickets to his concert? Probably not. Hocus Pocus, released on this day back in 1993, and George of the Jungle, released in live action on this day back in 1997.
1: George of the Jungle, strong as he can be. Watch out for that tree.
0: If it's your birthday today, I hope it's an incredible one. 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

spin that Josh Fawes has done on Like a Prayer on Star 102.7. I'm Nikki, and speaking of spinning, my 17-year-old learnt what happened yesterday when you go on too many rides in a row. I think he did about 7 or 8 in a row. Usually I give him a bit of a break in between rides, but I didn't take him around yesterday. He actually went with his support worker and, yeah, smashed all the big rides and made it about as far as Barlow Park. Apparently the spinning was a little bit too much for him, and he found out what happened. Speaking of the show, though, if you're going to the Cairns show, keep your eye out for the Red Star Spotto shirts. They are your chance of scoring $500. It is super easy as well. All you need to do is snap up a pic when you see them. Doesn't matter whether you're close, doesn't matter whether you're in the photo or not. 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It is, of course, day 2 of the Cairns show today, and Banners up next with Someone to You on Star 102.7.

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0: Nothing but Cairns' best music playing for your Thursday morning on Star 102.7. And nothing but the best of Italy on the go next week as part of the Cairns Italian Festival. So there are so many events kicking off from July 23rd, which is Thursday, right here in our own backyard. Now, the best event probably on the calendar for me, because I love all the food, is La Festa. Food, entertainment, fun. You've got pizza twirling. You've got spaghetti competitions. You've got all sorts of things happening in Fogarty Park on July 25th. If you've never been to La Festa, it is the biggest Italian celebration you're ever going to experience right here in Cairns. And you can win your way there with family passes up for grabs. The next one up for grabs in our throwbacks at lunch after 12. In there today, we've got Solitaire. E17 coming along for the party as well. Everything's gonna be all right. And of course, Cairns Italian Festival, bringing the best of Italy right here to the tropics. But I'm going to bring you the latest news, sport and weather in just a few minutes' time, right here on Star 102.7.
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4: Hello, I'm Rob McLennan. Monday's World Cup final will be fought out between Argentina and Spain after England fell at the last hurdle in this morning's semi-final. I'll have more about that in sport in just a moment. Airlines say protests at major airports today will not interfere with flight schedules. Ground workers employed by one contractor say their safety is being put at risk, the company picking up 400 safety notices in a month. Opposition leader Angus Taylor is refusing to discipline one of his senators after she retweeted false claims. Jacinta Price reposted the allegation that Labor is importing Indian migrants to take advantage of their votes. Taylor claims retweets are not endorsements. Iran says it has no plans to negotiate as the US continues its bombing onslaught. Both sides say they are only hitting military targets. CNN's Kevin Liptak says Iran still has ways to exert leverage over the Strait of Hormuz.
7: Iran only has to fire a few drones at these commercial vessels. They don't really have to cause that much damage, and they don't have to sink them in order to completely close the waterway because it spooks the vessel's captains.
4: 30 people remain in hospital following a fire at a music venue in Thailand as the death toll rises to 32. 15 people remain in intensive care after this week's blaze, which is thought to have been sparked by an electrical fault.
1: Cairns RSL Club. If we're not your local, move closer.
4: Aussie swimmer Sam Short says he's looking to beat Ian Thorpe's 400-metre record at next week's Commonwealth Games in Glasgow. The former gold medalist says Thorpe's long-held record will definitely be in his sights.
14: If I rewatch my races anyway, the line's right there, so it's like I'm kind of visualising him being right there before I was even born.
4: Argentina's advanced to the World Cup final with a 2-1 win over England in this morning's semi-final. And in NRL tonight, it's the Panthers versus the Broncos and seven changes for the Cats for their AFL clash with the Saints.
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0: Now, this is the sort of weather you want for day two of the Cairns show, and we are expecting a beautiful sunny Thursday with a bit of breeze out there, dropping down around 16 degrees tonight, then mostly sunny tomorrow, mostly sunny on Saturday with just a slight chance of a shower, and same again on Sunday, although there's going to be 35k an hour winds on Sunday, so it is going to get a little bit breezy. Today, though, a top of 24 degrees.
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0: And this is where I take you back as far as 1985, which was the year that brought us two NRL legends. I'm talking about Cameron Smith and Billy Slater, both born in 1985, which was the year that the Hooters brought out this banger. I'm going to kickstart your Throwback Lunch with And We Danced on Star 102.7.

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0: Arrested Development were huge back in the 90s, and they brought out Mr. Wendell in 93 on Star 102.7. The same year that Paul Keating was re-elected as the Prime Minister of Australia, and Beavis and Butthead premiered.
1: I need TV for my bunghole.
0: But if you need to win your way to La Festa, then I've got your chance to score a family pass. Coming up after E17. Before we press play on that one, though, heading back to 2002 with Creed. Back in those days, all the cool kids had flip phones, but it's My Sacrifice. Take

0: E17 taking us back to 94 and wrapping up our throwbacks at lunch on Star 102.7. Nikki and I have your chance to score a family pass to La Festa. But first, you have to tell me which little piece of technology came out in 1994. It's like a heavy pixelated black and white internet link, and you can scan it on your phone. It instantly bridges you to things like websites, menus, Wi-Fi passwords when scanned by your smartphone. What is that little box called? It came out in 1994. It is a what code? 40 41 1027. You get it right, I am going to send you along to La Festa so you can not only go and chow out on all of the best Italian food that Cairns has to offer, but you can also enjoy some great live entertainment which runs from start to finish. 40 41 1027. If you want to go and head along to check out Italy right here in the tropics as part of the Cairns Italian Festival. Coming up next though, One Republic on Star 102.7.
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0: Good, what are we? Afternoon, Star 102.7. Who have we got?
1: Ethan. Oops, sorry. We're having phone issues.
0: That's okay, mate.
2: The technology that came out was the QR code.
0: You reckon it was the QR code? Were you even born back in those days? It doesn't sound like you were old enough to be born back then.
2: No, it's just when you said black and white, I knew it.
0: Well, you're very clever. And guess what?
2: Yeah?
0: You're off to the Cairns Italian Festival. You have just scored the family a pass, so you can go and check out a great day of Italian entertainment. And I tell you what, this is as close to Italy as you're going to get without jumping on a plane. How does that sound? Are you a fan of Italian food?
2: Sort of. I like pizza and pastas.
0: Oh, well, pizza and pasta, you're definitely going to find there at La Festa. So I hope you have a great day there, Ethan.
2: Thank you.
0: You are welcome, and it is part of the Cairns Italian Festival, celebrating Italy right here in the tropics. And Alex Warren up next on Star.
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0: they say the holy water's watered down, and this town's lost its faith. Our colors will fade eventually, so if our time is running out, day after day, we'll make the mundane a masterpiece. Oh my, my, oh my, my love, I take one look at you, you're taking me out.

0: I'm playing nothing but Ken's best music to get you through your Thursday at work here on Star 102.7. I'm Nikki and it is also my knockoff time, but I'm going to leave you in Dylan's capable hands next, getting you through until 5 o'clock this afternoon. Fingers crossed you've got tomorrow off and you get a long weekend, but I don't. So I'll be back tomorrow morning from 9 right here on Star. You have a great weekend.
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13: Hello, I'm Michaela Carr. The Science Minister has dismissed the Coalition's criticism of the PM's new Office of AI. The opposition leader Angus Taylor says the announcement was light on detail. But Tim Ayres has told Nine dissing the plan is just negative.
14: There's a big set of challenges and opportunities here for Australia. We've set up an Office of Artificial Intelligence to coordinate all of this right across government. And all poor old Angus Taylor can do is complain about public servants doing this work. It's just juvenile.
13: The Liberal Party is again looking at imposing gender quotas to deal with a perceived problem with female voters. Discussion papers circulating among members are warning the party faces a disconnect from the younger and multicultural communities, partly because of the gender imbalance. A man has been arrested in Sydney after a body was found at a home in Glenmore Park. Police believe the men are known to each other and there was an altercation at the property.
4: There appears to have been an altercation between the two parties there following a break and enter into the premises. The front door was forced. However, there's no further information at this stage around what actually occurred within the premises.
13: That's Superintendent Trent King. Iran is threatening to close other export channels as the battle over the Strait of Hormuz continues to worsen. And the number of Australians who failed drug tests at work is soaring, with amphetamines making up 6 out of every 10 positive showings.
15: Cairns RSL Club. If we're not your local, move closer.
13: Argentina has set up a World Cup final against Spain, coming from behind to beat England 2-1 in this morning's semi. Former England midfielder Paul Merson has told Sky the result has left him flat.
16: Disappointing, you know, to be 1-0 up with not long left in a semi-final of the World Cup, and sort of backfired. We went defensive, tried to do what did against Mexico and Norway, and it hasn't worked.
13: And Carlton is hopeful that George Hewitt has recovered from a back complaint and will face Collingwood on Saturday night. That's the latest news and sport.
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19: Today, sunny, getting up to a top of 24 degrees, and tomorrow you're in for a mostly sunny one with a maximum of 25.
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0: on Sony 2.7, we're doing Cairns' best music. Hey, you've got Dylan hanging out with you on this gorgeous afternoon in the best city in the world. And let me tell you, not only is the weather great outside right now, you're probably feeling great knowing you're about to go into a long weekend in just a few hours' time.
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0: I've got your soundtrack as we count down to the long weekend for the Cairns show. I've got Aussie guys Thirsty Merc and their huge hit In the Summertime playing for you next right here at Star.
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3: Get it off the street then. 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
5: 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But if the bin's already been emptied,
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0: We're Cairns' best music, we're Star. Hey, it's Dylan hanging out with you this afternoon. And oh, if you're hanging out at the Cairns show either today or tomorrow, having a blast there, jealous if you are. But if you are, keep an eye out for the Star crew wandering the showgrounds in those bright red Spotto tees, because that could put you in the running for $500 cash with Star's $500 Spotto. So how this works is you take a photo of them. You don't even have to interrupt them if you don't want to. You can do it from afar. Then you upload that to the comment section of our pinned post on our Facebook page. Just search Star 102.7 Cairns on Facebook. And then that puts you in the running for $500 cash. Johnny and Inky Monday morning, they're going to be announcing that on the Brekkie show. So yeah, keep an eye out and take a snap when you see those Star Spotto shirts wandering around the showgrounds for the Cairns show. Kato featuring John's Turn the Lights Off. What a banger. It plays on the back end of this at Star.
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2: Plans for a new barge at Cape Tribulation is set to keep residents north of the Daintree River connected during future natural disasters. While Cairns Council has handed down a $785 million budget, locking in major spending on water, transport and community infrastructure, along with a 3.95% general rate rise.
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2: 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Finally, Cairns tourism operator Captor Group is expanding its North Queensland footprint, acquiring Townsville's iconic Billabong Sanctuary.
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0: Keep it star for more of Cairns' best music. It all continues for you after two with... Well, somebody told me you had a boyfriend. He looked like a girl. This massive throwback from 2004 by The Killers. Somebody told me. You're going to hear it in full inside the next 15. And you'll hear Chapel Roan's Good Luck Babe straight after we check in with the newsroom where they've got the latest details on who's made it to the World Cup final. That's next on Star.
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0: 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The new one has 0G.
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8: Hello, I'm Michaela Carr. Flights at Australian airports aren't being disrupted by protest action today from transport workers. The union claims workers' injuries have increased since Qantas outsourced supply chain work. Workers are picketing the airline's terminals in Sydney, Melbourne and Brisbane. A major cyber attack has hit an Aussie health provider. The information from dozens of partnered health centres has been compromised. It's unclear how many patients' names, dates of birth and addresses have been taken. Tech expert Trevor Long has told Nine it's one of the worst breaches he's seen.
9: In terms of the kind of information, there's a likelihood that malicious actors actually know what diseases you have, what medicines you've been treated with, and what clinics you've been referred to.
8: A US-Iranian woman has been freed by Tehran after being imprisoned since 2024. Dina Karari was accused of spying when she was arrested 18 months ago. She's now on her way back to the United States. Spotify is fighting back against AI music. The platform says it's tagging tracks which aren't genuine and has already identified 75 million imposters in the past 12 months. And a woman has had double trouble from a deadly eastern brown snake, which bit her after being caught up in her bike chain. The reptile became entangled in her wheel while she was driving on a trail in northern New South Wales. Luckily, it didn't emit any venom.
7: Cairns RSL Club. If we're not your local, move closer.
8: Hello, I'm Michaela Carr. Flights at Australian airports aren't being disrupted by protest action today from transport workers. The union claims workers' injuries have increased since Qantas outsourced supply chain work. Workers are picketing the airline's terminals in Sydney, Melbourne and Brisbane. A major cyber attack has hit an Aussie health provider. The information from dozens of partnered health centres has been compromised. It's unclear how many patients' names, dates of birth and addresses have been taken. Tech expert Trevor Long has told Nine it's one of the worst breaches he's seen.
9: In terms of the kind of information, there's a likelihood that malicious actors actually know what diseases you have, what medicines you've been treated with, and what clinics you've been referred to.
8: A US Iranian woman has been freed by Tehran after being imprisoned since 2024. Dina Karari was accused of spying when she was arrested 18 months ago. She's now on her way back to the United States. Spotify is fighting back against AI music. The platform says it's tagging tracks which aren't genuine and has already identified 75 million imposters in the past 12 months. And a woman has had double trouble from a deadly eastern brown snake which bit her after being caught up in her bike chain. The reptile became entangled in her wheel while she was driving on a trail in northern New South Wales. Luckily, it didn't emit any venom.
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13: Today, sunny, getting up to a top of 24 degrees. And tomorrow, you're in for a mostly sunny one with a maximum of 25.
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0: 102.7. We're going right around Cairns and the tropical far north with the best music. Hey, I've got Don hanging out with you this afternoon. How's it going for you? Hopefully you're having a great afternoon. Yesterday I had a great afternoon because I was hanging out at the Cairns show for day one. Yeah, you're heading along either today or tomorrow. It's still on the go, and let me tell you, it is so much fun. There's so many rides, so much food, so much drink, so much entertainment, and also so many animals and pavilions to check out as well. It is definitely the place to be. I had so much fun yesterday at the Cairns show, and if you are heading along, have a blast. But also keep in mind that there are fireworks both tonight and tomorrow night. How cool were they last night, by the way? So cool. Now, they're happening tonight and tomorrow night at 9 p.m. So keep that in mind, particularly if you do live around the showgrounds area and you have pets that don't like big bangs. You might want to just look after them, make sure they're all good. So yeah, 9 p.m. are the fireworks tonight and tomorrow night. On the way next, I've got Tom Walker's Feel Good Hit, Leave a Light On, to play for you right here at Star.
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17: 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Take a photo of us in our bright red Spotto tees and make sure you listen in Monday morning when Johnny Ninky announced the winner in breakfast. 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

0: here on Starmanade 2.7. It's where you get up with Johnny and Inky for breakfast, weekday mornings from 6 a.m. And just because tomorrow's a show day public holiday doesn't mean the guys aren't going to be on the air. They're going to be joining you with a whole stack of fun and music tomorrow. But one thing they're not going to be doing is Meat Tray Friday. Yeah, that's got the week off, but it's going to be back next week. And that's for your chance to score a delicious meat tray from Clifton Beach Butchery. But in the meantime, you can check out their socials for their sizzling weekend specials. They've always got some great deals on their delicious meat. Pushing play on Swedish House Mafia's banger Don't You Worry Child on the other side of this at Star.
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2: 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Mulgrave Road or Gordon Vale.
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1: 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You're going to hear that in full inside the next 15. 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
2: 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Mulgrave Road or Gordon Vale.
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0: Hello, I'm Michaela Carr. A second case of bird flu has been confirmed in New South Wales. The petrel was found at Hawk's Nest on the state's mid-north coast. It comes a fortnight after another seabird was discovered there and tested positive to the H5 strain. The Australian National University asked a student to prove that family members had been killed in Gaza by providing a death certificate. During hearings in Melbourne, the Royal Commission on Anti-Semitism has heard that that was the uni's response when the student had asked for an extension to complete an assignment. BHP has posted record iron ore production numbers today as it prepares for a worker walkout this afternoon. More than 400 employees were down tools for 8 hours in Port Hedland over a pay deal.
5: We've got examples of our members working for BHP on a $150,000 annual package, working alongside someone doing the same job, turning the same screwdriver, fixing the same motor, on $80,000 difference.
0: That's Adam Woodage from the Electrical Trade Union. A health department clinic in the Northern Territory is being shut down because of mould. Staff working there say they need to clean their workspaces daily, including equipment used on patients. And Sam Neill's agent has confirmed that the actor died from pneumonia. The Kiwi actor passed away in Sydney on Monday at the age of 78. A private family memorial service will be held on his farm in New Zealand.
2: Cairns RSL Club. If we're not your local, move closer.
0: Hello, I'm Michaela Carr. A second case of bird flu has been confirmed in New South Wales. The petrel was found at Hawk's Nest on the state's mid-north coast. It comes a fortnight after another seabird was discovered there and tested positive to the H5 strain. The Australian National University asked a student to prove that family members had been killed in Gaza by providing a death certificate. During hearings in Melbourne, the Royal Commission on Anti-Semitism has heard that that was the uni's response when the student had asked for an extension to complete an assignment. BHP has posted record iron ore production numbers today as it prepares for a worker walkout this afternoon. More than 400 employees were down tools for 8 hours in Port Hedland over a pay deal.
5: We've got examples of our members working for BHP on a $150,000 annual package, working alongside someone doing the same job, turning the same screwdriver, fixing the same motor, on $80,000 difference.
0: That's Adam Woodage from the Electrical Trade Union. A health department clinic in the Northern Territory is being shut down because of mould. Staff working there say they need to clean their workspaces daily, including equipment used on patients. And Sam Neill's agent has confirmed that the actor died from pneumonia. The Kiwi actor passed away in Sydney on Monday at the age of 78. A private family memorial service will be held on his farm in New Zealand.
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1: Sunny for the remainder of your afternoon, getting down to 16 degrees overnight. And tomorrow you're in for a mostly sunny day with a maximum of 25.
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0: on Summoning 2.7. We're going right around Cairns and the tropical far north with the best music. Hello, it's Dylan in this afternoon. And in my hot little hands right now, I've got some double passes to give away to the Summonats Northern Nats 10 starring Long Boost Performance Parts, Tropical Meltdown. It's all going down Thursday, July 23rd, right through until Sunday, July 26th at Springmount Raceway. Yeah, catch burnouts, drag racing, roll racing, power skids, cruising, show and shine, live music and camping all in one massive motorsport festival. And they're going to go pretty fast at this event, so I want you to be the fastest caller through right now. The first two fast callers will score a double pass to check this out. So call me right now, 4041 1027, and those will be all yours. Northern Nats 10, Queensland's loudest horsepower party. I've got the Black Eyed Peas playing for you next at Star.
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3: Thank you, Susan. 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
3: Zach.
2: How's your day going, mate? You up to much?
3: Oh, mate, it's going pretty good. On my way home now.
2: Oh, from work?
3: Yep.
2: Oh, how good, into the long weekend already. Gotta love that. And you're calling up about this double pass to the Summer Nats Northern Nats, starring Long Boost, Performance Parts, Tropical Meltdown, happening Thursday, July 23rd to Sunday, the 26th of July at Springmount Raceway, are you?
3: I want to go there. Yeah, definitely. Yep.
2: Yeah, well, you just scored a double pass. Congratulations.
3: Oh, awesome, mate.
2: No worries, you'll be able to enjoy that in a couple of weeks' time.
3: Thank you very much, mate. Appreciate it.
2: No worries at all. It's going to be awesome. Burnouts, drag racing, roll racing, power skids, cruising, show and shine, live music and camping, all in one massive motorsport festival. Northern Nats 10, Queensland's loudest horsepower party. I've got the latest from Teddy Swims called Mr. Know-It-All to play for you next right here at Star.
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0: Coming up on Star after 4 o'clock, your chance to score a family pass to La Festa as part of the Cannes Italian Fest. And also more of Cannes' best music. 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And we've got Sunroof from Nicky Yor playing straight after we check in with the newsroom where they're going to preview all of the weekend sport for you. That's next on Star.
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14: Hello, I'm Michaela Carr. The rising cost of living has led to Australian householders spending less. According to new figures from the Commonwealth Bank, consumer spending was down 0.3% in June. It says rising interest rates and fluctuating fuel costs are the reasons why Australians have tightened the belt. New South Wales authorities have confirmed a second case of bird flu in that state. The petrel was discovered at Hawke's Nest on the state's mid-north coast. Another seabird found in New South Wales tested tested positive to the H5 strain 2 weeks ago. A Melbourne teenager charged with terrorism-related offences has been released on bail. The 18-year-old has been in custody for 4 months after being accused of collecting extremist videos and bomb-making manuals. Prosecutors say they will go to the Supreme Court to appeal against his release. The head of the Tamworth Music Festival has stepped down as he awaits sentencing for sexually touching a woman without consent. Joel Albrick will find out his fate later this month after pleading guilty to the charge. US troops under 30 will be screened for their testosterone level. The Defence Secretary has announced the move, saying it's aimed at helping American soldiers perform at their best. And a huge data centre in Sydney's northwest is becoming a reality. Macquarie Technology has bought land at Macquarie Park for $240 million. The site is to house a multi-billion dollar data centre.
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14: Argentina will face Spain in the final of the World Cup after downing England 2-1 this morning. England was the first to score, with Anthony Gordon finding the back of the net in the 55th minute. That was before a long-range goal from Enzo Fernandez and Lautaro Martinez beat the keeper in stoppage time to seal Argentina's victory. In the AFL tonight, Geelong hosts St Kilda at Cardinia Park, while in the NRL, Penrith plays the Broncos at Panther Stadium. That's the latest news and sport.
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0: Sunny for the remainder of your afternoon, getting down to 16 degrees overnight. And tomorrow you're in for a mostly sunny day with a maximum of 25.
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0: Cairns Best Music. We're starting at 2.7. Dylan here, and we're on the countdown to the Cairns Italian Festival. Yeah, it's back for 2026 with events kicking off from July 23rd. You can experience Italy right in your own backyard with this. And one event not to be missed, it's probably my personal fave, is La Festa. It returns to Fogarty Park Saturday, July 25. So much food, so much drink, and so much entertainment with this one. And I want to send you along with the free family pass. Now, I'm in a good mood because we're about to enter a long weekend, so I'm not going to make you do anything this afternoon. I just want you to be the first caller through right now on 4041-1827 and you'll score that family pass to check out the Festa as part of the Cairns Italian Festival. So call me right now, 4041-1827, the Cairns Italian Festival, celebrating Italy in the tropics. On the way next, though, I'm going to push play on that freshie from Sombra. It's called My Body Isn't Ready, right here at Star.
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13: 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It is Corey coming at you from the Cairns show. Let me tell you, the vibe here is absolutely unreal heading into the afternoon. I am donning my red Spotto t-shirt right now. And if you see me or any of my mates on the Star Street team with our bright red Star 102.7 Spotto tees on, take a photo of us and take it to our Facebook page. 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
2: 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Who's this?
3: Danny.
2: G'day, Danny. How are you going this afternoon?
3: I got a mouthful of pork knuckle. I went to see you at the Cairns show, but you weren't there.
2: Oh, you're a day late. I was there yesterday, but we do have some of our team out and about there at the Cairns show this afternoon, though. But I am going to be at the Cairns Italian Festival's La Festa at Fogarty Park on Saturday, July 25. So are you, because you've just scored a family pass. Congratulations.
3: Thank you so much. My kids are going to be so happy.
2: Yeah. Have you been to the Cairns Italian Festival before?
3: We haven't, no.
2: Oh, do you love your Italian food, though?
3: My children do, yeah.
2: What's their favourite Italian food?
3: So my son loves spaghetti bolognese and my daughter's a big lasagna fan.
2: Oh, yum. You'll definitely be able to get that there at the Cairns Italian Festival's La Festa at Fogarty Park. So, yeah, mass congratulations again.
3: Thank you very much, Dylan.
2: The Cairns Italian Festival, celebrating Italy in the tropics. And you're going to be celebrating the long weekend very soon, because the countdown's definitely on now. We're about to get into the long weekend, so I better get you warmed up for the long weekend for the Cairns show, with Bieber Rexha and Faithless teaming up together for their fresh banger New Religion on the back end of this at Star.
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7: 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I
1: like it. 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

0: Brisbane's home of the best music is right here on Stubborn 2.7. We're also your home of Will and Woody for the drive home. The boys, they're taking over next, but they're joining me right now. What's coming out this afternoon, guys?
1: G'day, Dylan. On the show this afternoon, we are continuing to build the national DJ tour of the great DJ Will I Ain't. That is your new name, Will. You're still happy with that?
2: We're sticking with that. I'm not 100% condoning that. I like the sound of it.
1: All right.
2: I like the sound of it, okay. For sure. I just don't want to get a lawsuit from the Black Eyed Peas.
1: Well, no, that's all. That's a good point. I was going to...
2: That's worth thinking about.
1: That's definitely worth thinking about, no doubt about it.
2: I think Will I Am's quite litigious.
1: Is he? Well, there you go. So, look, maybe it's just DJ Will still. Anyway, we are still building the tour. So if you want DJ Will to go to your event or your celebration, head along to willandwoody.com, hit the win page, go and register or join us this afternoon. We've only locked in one. We've only locked in one, and that's Lisa's Wellness Retreat at a hotel for single women in their 40s, 50s and 60s. That's a great start. That's hot. If you want to get involved, see you this oven.
0: That and a stack more fun coming up with the boys straight after we check in with the newsroom for the very latest. I'm out of here, though. See you bye. See ya.
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6: Hello, I'm Michaela Carr. There have now been 15 cases of bird flu in Australia. New South Wales has a second infection, with a petrel discovered at Hawke's Nest on the mid-north coast testing positive for the H5 strain. Police investigating an alleged childcare abuses say they've identified several potential victims in remote South Australia. Hamish Tate is accused of more than 300 offences in Sydney. Federal Police Detective Acting Inspector Emmanuel Sardoulias says they're still identifying victims.
16: The local contact point has received over 300 calls in relation to information that could be provided.
6: Prosecutors will go to the Victorian Supreme Court to appeal against the bailing of a teenager who's facing terrorism-related offences. The 18-year-old has been released today after being in custody for 4 months for allegedly collecting extremist videos and bomb-making manuals. The number of Australians who fail drug tests at work is soaring, with amphetamines making up 6 out of every 10 positive test. A report by the Drug Detection Agency says the most at-risk industries include transport, construction and manufacturing. The PM will skip the Northern Territory's Garma Festival this year after vowing to never miss the Indigenous event. Anthony Albanese says he's taking leave instead, as he hasn't had a day off all year. And Pauline Hanson has been spotted poolside with billionaire Gina Rinehart at a luxury resort in Sicily. The One Nation leader is taking a break from her speaking tour in England.
3: Cairns RSL Club. If we're not your local, move closer.
6: Argentina has set up a World Cup final against Spain, coming from behind to beat England 2-1. Former England midfielder Paul Merson has told Sky the result has left him flat.
18: Disappointing to be 1-0 up with not long left in a semi-final of the World Cup, and sort of backfired. He went defensive, tried to do what he did against Mexico and Norway, and it hasn't worked.
6: In the AFL, Geelong takes on St Kilda tonight, while in the NRL, Penrith hosts Brisbane. That's the latest news and sport.
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19: Tonight, clear, dropping down to 16 degrees overnight. And tomorrow, you're in for a mostly sunny day with a top of 25.
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0: Hope everyone's having a wonderful drive home. It is Will and Woody. Will broadcasting from Corsica, a world away from you, Woods. But look, it's wonderful to be here. I'm a little bit concerned about some of the things that are on the run sheet, just casting an eye over it today. But
1: yeah,
0: you know, that's what happens when you're away. That's what happens. You know, let go and control.
1: That's
0: and,
1: it.
0: You know, just let a few things happen.
1: Yeah, there's no doubt about it. I mean, you've let slip the fact that I've organised or am organising a national DJ tour for you. My friend, there was no way I was getting that across the line if you were physically here with me. But with you gone, Will, this is all happening. There's a registration page. Get to willandwoody.com. Hit win. You can register now if you want DJ Will to go to your event or your celebration, because in a week and a half's time, Wilbur, we are going on a tour.
0: Is that right? Okay.
1: We're looking for like a tour bus kind of thing. I don't think we can afford. We can't afford planes. We are doing this on the skimp, my friend. We've only locked in one event at this point. It's Lisa's Singles Night. Women over the age of 40 who are doing a wellness day at a hotel. And they want to party. They want to get a bit warm later in the night. So you, my friend, will be DJing for the ladies.
0: Yeah, no. And I, as you can hear, I'm excited about that. As the opening gig back still, into DJing. That's huge for me.
1: Still haven't said thank you. I'm also working on a couple of mixes for you. I know you're busy over there on your family holiday, so
0: Sorry, there's one thing that I'm in charge of. It's the music.
1: I was just trying to slip that in there a little bit, but I've been in the booth for a while with Mark the Man, Daniel and Sexy D. We have been spitting some rhymes, my friend. You'll hear a little bit of it later, but I just feel like I went on your SoundCloud. Just real low tempo and, to be honest, a bit boring. So we've worked on some tracks for you. We're going to get those tracks out there and start building up just a little bit more momentum for DJ Will. But yeah, you'll hear them later in the show, Wilbur. Up next, though.
0: What are you talking about?
1: What do you
0: mean? You're not touching my SoundCloud.
1: We've made a new one, and that's the real DJ Will SoundCloud, my friend. Don't you worry. Don't you worry. It's already popping off. Will.
0: Yeah.
1: Up next, though, from the DJ and stuff. We'll talk about that later. Up next, I'll explain why up next, but I would love to talk to a witch. So,
0: happens when I'm alive? What are we doing?
1: I'll explain more up next. But
0: come on.
1: Are you a witch? Are you a witch doctor? I want to get around you. And I'll explain it more up next on Will and Woody.
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0: It's Will and Woody. I hope you're having a brilliant drive home, Woodrow.
1: So I want to talk to a witch, guys. Witch or witch doctor? I'm not sure what the difference is there between like a specifically just a witch or a witch doctor. But the reason why, Will, is because...
0: Witch doctor's got more cred. I think you've been to uni if you're a witch doctor.
1: Feels like that, doesn't it? I imagine in the witch fraternity, it'd be a lot of, that's doctor witch to you, you know, kind of thing. Or if they receive mail or a scroll, it's like, no, it's not Ms. Witch, it's Dr. Witch.
0: Exactly. Yeah. I think so. There's a bit more cred. You know, you're probably taking the potion... you know, on a prescription basis, it's not a homemade number. It might be in a lab. Who knows?
1: No doubt. Now, Will, this does seem super random to open the show with effectively wanting to talk to witches, but...
0: No, it doesn't at all.
1: Apparently, this is huge online at the moment. The World Cup, the Soccer World Cup is going on at the moment, and all these witches are coming out of the woodwork and they're predicting certain things. They're putting vexes on certain players. One witch in
0: hexes, hexes on certain
1: parts. Oh, is it a hex?
0: It's a hex.
1: Sorry, I'm not.
0: Vex is just to be vexed is just to be confused.
1: Is that right? Okay. Well, no. Well, I'm vexed, but this one he hexes. So he's a Ghanaian witch doctor who is going viral because when England played Ghana, he filmed himself on YouTube doing a hex on. Harry Kane, who's the captain of England, and he basically said, Harry will not score in this game, right? And he did the whole thing, and then Harry didn't score in the game, and then he released the hex after, and then Harry scored in the next game. So people are saying that and going like, hooly dooly, like there's something going on here, like maybe this person actually is a witch. I mean, later on he also said that Argentina were not going to go very far in the World Cup. They're currently still in it and I believe playing in the final. So he's had a bit of a miss there. But it's just got me curious.
0: Great story.
1: It's a great story. And I love that. I mean, this guy, you should see the get up on this guy. The whole look is really phenomenal on this Ghanaian witch doctor. But it just got me interested. I was talking to the girls in the team and the girls were also, they didn't give a crap about soccer, but they were very interested in witches. So... I don't know how many witches exist. I don't know if witches have phones. But are you a witch or witch doctor? And I'm not here to criticize. I'm just here to ask you a couple of questions about witch life kind of thing.
0: Okay. Question for me.
1: Yeah.
0: I'm not sure if our EP Jo can hear this.
1: She can. She can.
0: How'd this get in the show?
1: It was actually Joe's idea, so you are directly criticising her now.
2: That's outrageous, Woody.
1: What?
2: You pulled this off all yourself. You came in all excited and you said, which is a huge yes.
1: That is not true.
2: You wanted to do a whole arc on it next week.
1: No, I did not. No, I did not.
0: Witch tour.
1: The Will and Woody witch hunt does have a ring to it. Damn you, Joe. You're supposed to just wear that. You're supposed to protect me on air.
0: Woody witch.
1: You know it'd be good. You know it'd be good.
0: Let's take some calls.
1: Okay.
0: All right, done with.
1: Are you a witch? I just want to talk about witch life with you. Safe space. Maybe actually you could do like a live prediction or a hex with us on air and then we can follow up on how the hex went.
0: Okay.
1: And all of a sudden, I smell an arc. Daily witch update. Dear. Could be good.
0: All right, Will and Woody, we'll take your calls out.
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0: It was almost love. It was almost.
1: Yes, it is Will and Woody for your drive home. Woodrow, are you a witch? I think is what we're going with.
2: Yes. Dance, Will, dance.
0: Oh, I'm not dancing.
2: Dance. Anyway, go on, what's your point?
1: Oh, it just sounds like a shit phone topic.
2: But I was going to save
1: it for the show notes. I was going to save it for the post show
2: notes. Yeah, save it. But you were mid-sentence. You were going for it anyway. And then I played some beautiful music over you. Anyway, apparently this is going off on social media. Both you and me don't really frequent social media anymore. We're busy guys. We're busy dads. But apparently these witches online are really popping off that are making certain predictions and putting hexes on certain players at the Soccer World Cup, which is going on at the moment. A Ghanaian witch doctor is really getting a lot of popularity. So I'm just curious about the whole witch world, Will. It's something I've never really entered into, but I am very excited to announce that I think for the first ever time on this radio show, we are now joined by a real-life witch by the name of Tabitha. Hello, Tabitha.
3: Hi, boys.
2: Tabitha, thanks so much for calling. Firstly, how did you become a witch?
3: I don't know. I think it's all started with the name 50 years ago. And as I've gotten older, I've done a few little spells, nothing too crazy.
2: Okay.
3: But I've got a really good one to freeze people out of your life and another one to manifest someone to contact you and come into your life.
2: You are kidding me. Oh, my God.
3: No, I'm serious.
2: That's extraordinary, Tabitha. So when you say you've got the spell, so do you make a potion and someone has to drink it, or do you do like some sort of ceremony?
3: No, do you want to know what it is?
2: Bloody oath.
3: Okay, so if you want someone to get out of your life and leave you alone.
2: Yes.
3: You get a clove of garlic.
2: Yes.
3: And you get a pin.
2: Yes.
3: And you write their name on the clove of garlic.
2: Okay.
3: You put it into an ice block tray and fill it with water.
2: Yep.
3: Pop it in the freezer, and once it's frozen, take it out, wrap it in tin foil.
2: Yep.
3: And just say, I freeze whoever the name is out of my life. You put it in the very back of the freezer and you leave it there.
2: You leave it there forever?
3: Just leave it there forever until you move house. Or, you know, that you will see that they will disappear from your life. They will not contact you.
2: What happens?
3: That's true.
0: And there you go.
2: Wait, hang on, Tabitha. What happens?
0: Oh, God. I didn't expect it to be. I mean, I knew it would be bad. But
2: what happens if it defrosts? If you have a power shortage. And your little onion clove, your garlic clove with the name on it defrosts. Will they come back into your life?
3: Well, it's still wrapped in foil.
2: Oh, that's the saving grace. Great. Okay. Could you put a hex on
1: garlic? Why garlic?
3: Well, that's a bizarre question.
2: Yeah, Will.
3: I'm not sure, but that's just how it works.
2: It's just how it works. And who told you? Who told you that's the way?
0: I thought that was quite a reasonable question.
3: My mum bought me a book of spells when I was about 13 years old.
0: Oh, there you go.
3: So that's one that I've never forgotten.
0: Oh, I love that one. Cool. Yeah. The little garlic ice box.
3: You think I'm a nut. Don't you?
2: Not at all.
0: No.
2: I don't know. I don't know how you're getting that impression. I don't know how you're getting that impression.
0: No one said the word nut.
2: Hey,
0: all right.
2: Do you make any predictions, Tabitha? Do you make predictions like these ones that are making predictions on the World Cup?
3: Look, I can have a go. Let me tell you, when my daughter was little and that there was a pregnant woman, she used to look in their belly button hole, even though you can't see anything, and in the belly button, and she'd be like, it's all pink or it's all blue. And she every pregnancy around us at that time, she predicted correctly. So I'm happy to have a goal of predictions, but if you want a prediction, my daughter is the one.
2: Your daughter, she's got the gift.
0: All right, great.
2: She's got the gift.
0: We'll get her on next week, no doubt. Maybe tomorrow.
3: She's right there with you.
0: Oh, good to know.
2: She's here. Don't worry about passing the phone. We've run out of time, unfortunately. I would. There's so many more questions. There's no doubt about that. But we don't need to talk to your daughter.
0: She's here with me, right?
4: 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When life hands you lemons, name them Will and Woody.
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0: Yes, it is, Will and Woody. I hope you're having a wonderful drive home. Hey, Woods, I'd like to keep this as clean as possible, but I think they're very funny stories. We can bask in the awkwardness rather than the dirtiness of this. But have you walked in on your parents is what I want to know. I'm currently broadcasting from a Corsica in France, a house over here in Europe with all of my partner's family. So both her parents are over here, both their partners, my brother-in-law, my sister-in-law. There's lots of kids running around. It's bound to happen at some stage. Yeah. And unfortunately, it happened to me and Sam.
1: Oh, no.
0: Yes.
1: Well, it's bound to happen between you and Sam, you little rabbits over there. I know you enjoy your holidays. You let your hair down a little bit. And I'm for it, mate. I'm totally for it. Young love.
0: Thanks, man. Okay, we just thought we had a bit of time and space, which was rare in the house. Anyway, the person to walk in on us

0: is actually our daughter, Max.
1: Oh.
0: Who,
1: that's going to come up in years' time. The therapist will be bringing that one up, I reckon.
0: So she's 4 years old, which is just a really funny age to, because I think kind of like three and under, she'd be completely oblivious. Mm-hmm. But she's kind of at the age where she's really picking up on your cues.
1: Yeah, sure.
0: So basically, we hear the door handle turn, and then, you know, it's quite amazing how fast you can move in those moments. We kind of, Sem took off like a scalded cat.
1: Yeah.
0: And within half a second, she was standing 4 meters away from me in the bathroom. I was under the doona in the bed.
1: Sure. Yeah.
0: And
1: yeah,
0: Max kind of walks in, and she's like, she's like, wow, what are you guys up to? You know, just obviously naturally interested. And what I found really funny is that obviously Sem and I have, I don't know, it's a strange setup. I've never had this before where you both kind of got this weird sense of guilt that's going on. So we both just started to ask Max questions that we knew she would like. Just to kind of like smooth it over, just to like distract her. So she walked in and we were like,
1: yeah, right, yeah.
0: So immediately I was like, hey, darling, would you like something to eat? She was like, well, yes, I would. And then Sam was like, hey, Maxie, I was thinking we'd go to the beach later and I could buy you an ice cream. And she was like, yep, I'd love that. That'd be awesome. And so she was just kind of like really enjoying it. Well, she's been watching a lot of Toy Story recently. Weird question. I said to her, this is all in the space. Like, it's like she's running like a press conference.
1: Yeah,
0: like,
1: sure.
0: She's getting peppered. And then all of a sudden she was like, she's watching a lot of Toy Story recently. And I said to her, hey, Max, do you think the Buzz Lightyear can actually fly? Or is he just, and she was just like, oh. And so she, and then eventually she was like, guys, I'm just here to get my, hairbrush, and you're both acting really weird, and I'll see you later. And she left. And so she had no idea in that moment, but that's what I wanted to focus on a little bit, is because obviously if you walk in on your parents and they're sort of doing the greased horizontal tango, then yes, you're going to know that you've walked in on your parents. But I'd also love it if there are some moments where, in hindsight, you realize that you walked in on your parents. Because I don't think it's going to be until Max is sort of like 14 or 15 when she actually knows what sex is that she has a moment where she's like, oh, that time I walked into the room in Corsica and mum was standing in the bathroom with a towel around her and dad was under the doona and they were asking me about Buzz Lightyear flying and whether I wanted an ice cream. That's what was going on. Because I think... it's impossible to know as a kid, but as an adult, anyone would have walked in and been like, you just feel it in the room immediately. You'd be like, oh my God, I'm so sorry. Clearly you're in the middle of something.
1: Also, you just wouldn't walk in the room. Like, if it's the middle of the day and the doors are closed, I'm not going to charge in there and say, hey, you're down for lunch? Like, it's pretty obvious what's happening in there. I think I was definitely old enough to know what was going on. I reckon I was definitely over 10 when I walked in on my parents. But the bit that stays with me is that, so my dad's 6'4", over 100 kilos, and mum, you know, kind of like, you know, five foot nothing, you know, 60 kilos. Dad was, I want to keep this family friendly, but dad was on top. And that's always, it's always been like, of all, I just never imagined that would be the way that it would, and that was the bit for me that I can't get past that.
0: But it is a hindsight thing, because if you're 10 years old at the time, you're not thinking that.
1: No,
0: but
1: I was.
0: Many years later, you've clearly had the moment where you've been like, wow.
1: Yeah. Well, 100%. 100%. Yeah.
0: That's awful. Yeah. I'm sorry, brother.
1: That's okay. That's a lot. That's all right.
0: And you've gone back there. I can see it on your face. Yeah. You've gone to a different place, and it looks traumatic. Yeah, I was reading this study the other day about, that's what I do in my spare time, read studies, about how it's really good for your body image to see your parents naked as a kid. And comfortable in their nude bodies in really strange positions. But I think that does cross a line, like seeing them actually do the deed.
1: Yeah, oh no, absolutely. You'd never deliberately do it. Or like,
0: no.
1: You know what I mean? Like, but like, yeah, I walk it. But yeah, the problem with the nudity thing though is that Remy now tries to get naked everywhere, because we are a very nude household. That. But that's enough about that. Yeah. Danielle, I'm sorry to take you back there, but your son walked in on you.
2: Yeah, so I I feel sorry for you. It's going to come back and it's going to bite you. And you think you get away with it. Oh. Yeah, he was for it at the same time. Oh. But no, happened to be at a barbecue, meeting a lot of new people, some friends around. And my son decided to tell the group that one day he seen mummy kiss daddy's. I practically just went red faced and packed him up and looked at everyone and we hightailed out of there. But yeah, that was the time he would have seen us, and we thought that we got away with, you know, he'd seen nothing, but he did. He did.
0: Oh, no.
2: It was the most embarrassing, awkward time. And now he's 22 and I still laugh about it.
0: Oh, God. That's a shocking thing to walk in on.
1: Of Josh, so this when you say this happened to you, do you mean you were the one who walked in, or you got walked in on?
3: No, I was the one that got. I was the one that walked in.
1: Oh, struth almighty. Yeah. Okay, take us there, Josh.
3: I'm about 10 or 11. So I was at the pool with all the boys. Ride our push bike to the pool. We'll finish at the pool, so we're riding home. We all came over to my joint, walked in our front door. And, like, literally my mates are, like, on my back walking through the front door, and you look to the right and that's where our lounge room is. And, mum and dad were in there having a bit of fun. And I could feel my face. I can still feel my face to this day red. Like, that's how red it gets.
1: Josh, you and all your mates saw that.
3: Yeah. About five of my mates walked in and just seen it.
1: And what was it like? What was the relationship with those blokes like after that? Because I'm going to be honest with you, mate. If I'm your mate there, I'm bringing that up a fair bit.
3: Yeah. Got brought up a fair bit, yeah, mate.
1: Truth almighty. Well,
0: do your parents know, Josh, that all your friends saw that?
3: Yeah, yep. Because, you couldn't miss us, and we couldn't obviously miss them. And, it was a bit of a surprise for everyone.
0: Were they completely starkers? Josh, like, there's no hiding there. Like, they couldn't make any attempt to cover up what they were doing.
3: Completely stark. There's no blanket, no nothing, just on the couch.
1: In the living room.
0: Who said the first thing? But what was said first?
3: It was just dead silence. I just remember being dead silence. And then, I can't even remember what the boys said after the fact. But I was just that embarrassed.
1: But, you just freeze, mate. You freeze in that situation.
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9: Hi, I'm Sally Pearson. Dragons centre Keely Brown has signed a contract extension, keeping the 23-year-old in the red V until the end of the 2028 NRLW season. Wallaroos duo Maya Stewart and Tia Hines have been named in the New South Wales Waratahs starting side for Saturday's Super Rugby Women's semi-final against the Western Force. The Queensland Reds take on Fiji in this weekend's other semi-final. And Adelaide Thunderbirds premiership star Matilda Garrett admits she was brought to tears after learning she'd made the Diamond Squad for her first Commonwealth Games in Glasgow.
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0: It is Will and Woody. Hope you're having a wonderful drive home. Woods, I'm broadcasting from the other side of the world and you're taking advantage of this.
1: I'm having so much fun. I really, and the whole team's having a lot of fun just getting up to some hijinks behind your back, and there's nothing you can do about it. And the main thing we're working on is a huge national tour for you, my friend, DJing all around the country. We're going to give you guys the opportunity to get in touch with us after the quiz. So in about 10 minutes' time, you'll be able to call us and let us know about a celebration or an event that you would like Will to come and DJ at. But the other thing that we're working on, Will, outside of all the tour events and whatnot, is just increasing your popularity, starting to get some hype about DJ Will, you know, because let's be honest, you've been dormant for a while since you've had your kids and stuff, and it's just the DJ Will name is... It couldn't be lower right now. So we're just starting to just warm it up a little bit. And I couldn't help but notice that the other day you mentioned, it was pretty lame, but you mentioned that you'd made a comment on a DJ's mix on YouTube, I think.
0: Yep. Look, some people go home after they've had a few and they do online shopping. You know, some people watch Tiny Desk. I listen to DJ mixes and just send them compliments on SoundCloud.
1: Yeah, and you were telling the entire team that so DJ Possum, who you wrote a comment about, and you were like a little schoolboy. You were like, oh, DJ Possum liked my comment.
0: They did.
1: And so your DJ manager, I'm just listening to all of this, and I'm just like, okay, all right. I think I know what needs to happen here. And I know that you're too nervous and too shy to do this, but I think you need to start hanging out with other DJs and start, you know, just being seen with other DJs, and then the world will know that you're an up-and-comer. Do you know what I mean? Like, by association, you will look cool. So, look, I've done you a favor. I've done all the work here, and we've already written this message to DJ Possum from the Will and Woody account. And we've got a blue tick on our account, so this won't be buried in there like... weird messages like this. This will definitely appear for them in their private messages. And here is the message. I think you'd be pretty happy with it. I took a while coming up with this. I used Sexy D to try and like cool it up a little bit as well. He's young. He's cool. So here it is. this is the DJ Possum. Yo, Poss, it's Willie here.
2: No.
1: Couldn't help but notice that you liked my comment on your latest mad mix. That's tight, man. I scratch a bit of vinyl myself, so I was wondering if you want to maybe connect and even do a back-to-back sesh. You could come to mine because I have decks installed in my kitchen, so I'm able to cook food and sweet beats at the same time. Let me know your favourite snacks and I'll get it sorted. Hit me back. Peace.
2: I actually respect that person.
1: Yeah, and now they respect you. Ollie. I'm gonna let you know if they write back, all right?
2: Did they write? No.
1: Not
2: have
1: yet.
2: Have they seen it? Tell me they haven't seen it.
1: We're sitting on red. We're sitting on red currently at the moment, but that's fine. Well, give them time. Give them time, man.
2: Oh,
1: they're probably doing that thing. No, mate, the Poss, you are going to be in the Poss very soon. They're going to see that. You're going to be mates with them. It's all good. And this is all part of me building you up a little bit for the national tour, which we're going to go to Traffic and Ads now. We got a quiz. And then after that, your chance, Australia, to nominate your event or your celebration for DJ Will to come and see you on his first ever national tour. Let's get the traffic quiz up next on Will and Woody.
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17: Hello, I'm Michaela Carr. The rising cost of living has led to Australian households spending less. According to new figures from the Commonwealth Bank, consumer spending was down 0.3% in June. It says rising interest rates and fluctuating fuel costs are the reasons why Australians have tightened the belt. Federal police have identified several victims of an accused Sydney childcare abuser in South Australia. Hamish Tate is accused of more than 300 offences in Sydney. Detective Acting Inspector Emmanuel Sardoulias says there are still 16 victims yet to be identified.
18: We hope that with your help in relation to these images today, we can reduce that figure even more.
17: A second case of bird flu has been confirmed in New South Wales. The petrel had been found at Hawk's Nest on the state's mid-north coast. It comes a fortnight after another seabird was found there and tested positive to the H5 strain. Police have charged a driver over an explosive multi-truck crash at a rest stop on the Hume Highway in New South Wales last month. Six semi-trailers were destroyed in the incident when two trucks collided and caught fire before that spread to four other trucks. A 28-year-old man is accused of negligent driving, and the Prime Minister says he needs a day off and won't be going to this year's Garma Festival in the Northern Territory. He once vowed never to miss the Indigenous event, but says this year he's taking leave instead.
3: Cairns RSL Club. If we're not your local, move closer.
17: England's World Cup coach says he knows he'll cop criticism after this morning's 2-1 semi-final loss to Argentina. Thomas Tuchel coming under pressure for some subs when England was 1-0 up. He says that's football.
19: It makes no sense to engage in that and lose my head. I'm responsible for them. I took them, so I take the criticism. That's just the way it is.
17: And Brisbane forward Cam Rayner is likely to line up against former AFL teammate Brandon Stasevich when the Lions take on West Coast on Saturday. That's the latest news and sport.
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22: Tonight, clear, dropping down to 16 degrees overnight. And tomorrow, you're in for a mostly sunny day with a top of 25.
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0: Play.
1: Alrighty, playing the quiz today, we have got Tara. Hello, Tara.
2: Yes.
1: Yes, yes, yes,
2: hello,
1: yes.
2: That's me.
1: Hello, great. I was expecting a hello there, but yes works as well, Tara.
2: Well, you call my name, so I was like, yes.
1: Yep, true.
2: Yes,
1: true.
2: Yes, mister. Yes.
1: Yes is the answer. Yes is the money to cash. We want that cash. There's 30 seconds on the clock, Tara.
2: Okay.
1: We need 10 questions right. You can pass on any question. Have to take your first answer. Tara, are you ready to go?
2: I am.
1: All right, let's just crack straight in here, Tara. What is the capital city of Mexico?
2: San Paulo?
1: Sorry, Tara. There's no need in dragging it on.
3: Sao Paulo, which is
1: in
3: Brazil.
2: Yes.
1: Yeah.
2: Oh, my goodness. How doughy.
1: No, common mistake. Common mistake.
2: Really?
1: Yeah. Mexico City is the capital city of Mexico. Oh. Sorry, Tara, but hey.
2: No.
1: There's still some good news here because I don't know if you've heard this, Tara, but we have announced only a couple of days ago that my very good friend Will is having his first ever national tour as a DJ. Have you heard that, Tara?
2: Yeah, I heard it this afternoon.
1: Bloody oath. Bloody. And what are your thoughts on Will as a DJ? Is that something you definitely want to go and see?
2: Oh, yeah.
1: Oh, that didn't sound super convincing, but I tell you
3: really?
1: What, Will, there is a lot of demand.
3: She sounds pumped.
1: Tara, stay with us because right up next, we are allowing people once again to call us. If they want to be a stepping stone on the national tour, if they want DJ Will to DJ their event, get in touch with us right now. We are building some list, William, my friend. It's Will and Woody.
3: Oh, God.
4: 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This is

0: It is Will and Woody Woodrow. I'm broadcasting from Europe to come see my partner's family. And you're taking advantage of that. You're taking advantage of that by mocking a skill that I love.
1: I'm not mocking it. I'm supporting it, and I'm putting you back on that stage, baby. You, my friend, are going on a national DJ tour.
2: Will's national DJ tour.
1: Seriously, man, you keep accusing me of mocking you. I'm actually working my ass off back here in Australia, getting this tour off the ground. The team is working around the clock. Sexy D, digital producer, he's trying to get you out there visually, right? We're doing a lot of social media work. It's all happening back here. And just a small thanks would be appreciated.
0: I think, as I said to you before, I'll give you a thanks when you book me a decent gig.
1: We've already locked in one. We've locked in one. We've got the...
0: Yeah, we're a women's wellness night for women over the age of 40. Yes, I know.
1: Unbelievable gig.
0: That a gig.
1: Unbelievable.
0: A Lisa lost her job. She also lost her job that day, so that's why I said yes to that. But
1: it was a
0: 3-year-old birthday parties, the bar mitzvahs, the 70-year-olds at the RSLs.
1: Yes.
0: The raffle night at a mixed netball club.
1: Yep.
0: You got to give me something decent, mate. As soon as you do that, I'll be like, Woods, thank you. You're nailing it.
1: We had a strip club. Someone at a strip, owner of a strip club wanted you to. Wanted you to DJ their Winter Wonderland night. I didn't realize they did themes. Anyway, mate, sure. You want me to lock in some more venues? Well, the phones are ringing off the hook. If you want Will to DJ at your event or your celebration, we're pretty sure the tour is going to kick off not next week, but the week after. It's all pretty fluid at the moment because nothing's locked in.
0: Feels like it.
1: I'm not that good at the locking in of events kind of thing. That stinks of a producer job.
0: Manager thing, doesn't it?
1: Well,
0: it
1: does feel like a manager thing. But I focus more on the marketing and like trying to get, you know, the fact that you're a sexy man and you're in demand kind of thing. So the other side of this, Will, that I've been working on really, really hard, Sexy D was actually out past midnight last night because we went on your SoundCloud, which is where you put all your DJ mixes. And this is, I say this as a friend, it just wasn't grabbing me. Your mixes just weren't grabbing my attention and sort of like sparking excitement for me. Sexy D, how do we put together these mixes?
3: Yeah, so, I mean, like, we just wanted an overall revamp. Like, you know, your personal SoundCloud Will before was a bit tired, a bit old. Yeah, yeah. So we've made a new one, DJ Will. Yep. And, we've just gone in the studio today, recorded some vocals for some tracks.
1: Yeah. So I know a lot of people...
0: What do you mean?
1: So people can go to on SoundCloud now, look up DJ Will. We've got a link on our social media.
3: It's on the socials right now.
1: Great. Go to Instagram, Will and Woody. There's a link there. This is your new...
0: What music are you putting out there?
1: I'm glad you asked. Because a lot of people, before they lock you in for their events, are wondering, what does this guy actually sound like? Okay, and we are going to take your calls up next if you want to lock him in. Now, the phone lines are going to melt down because I am going to play a small snippet of a mix. This is you, my friend. This is the kind of music people can expect from DJ Will.
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0: turns into night. That's when I come out. That's when it comes out. Night. That's when I come out. That's when it comes out. When the sun goes down and the moon comes up, I'm a wolf, baby. Oh! Oh,
1: David Guetta.
2: A little bit of shade at the end. David Guetta at the end. So look, that is the kind of party you can have at your event. 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The national tour is happening. The national tour is happening. 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
4: 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Hope you're having a great drive home.

0: It is Will and Woody. I hope you're having a brilliant drive home. Woods, I'm broadcasting from Corsica for the next couple of weeks. So you are absolutely taking advantage of that.
1: No, I'm not, mate. I am doing so much work for you. While you're over there.
0: You've messaged one of my favorite DJs.
1: Yes.
0: Cannibalized my SoundCloud. All of this.
1: Oh, we've just made a new one. We've revamped you. We're giving you a new look. We're giving you an X Factor. We're giving you a freshen up because you, my friend, are going on your first ever national tour, national DJ tour. And right now we are just building the events and celebrations that you are going to be stopping off at. We're going all over Australia, guys. So I don't care where you are. You want DJ Will to perform at your event. Get in touch with us. 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Anna, you want Will?
2: Yes, I do. Well, desperately, yeah. Please.
1: Okay, what's the event, Anna?
2: It's my husband's surprise 50th.
1: Love this. So you could have Will under a sheet or something?
2: I think definitely. I think the big grand reveal would be fantastic.
1: Yeah, chuck him under a tarp. So, like, how many people are you expecting?
0: Don't do tarps.
1: At the surprise 50th, Anna?
2: It's only going to be about 40 people.
1: That's right. He can do 40. He can do any number. Honestly, I've seen Will DJ to three people before, and they had the time of their lives.
2: I'm sure everyone would love it.
1: Absolutely. There's no doubt about it. So maybe even, Will, I'm not sure if you're capable, but like...
0: I've never played to three before, by the way. Never less than 100.
1: That's a lie. So maybe even Will could like be DJing like a soft song and like build up to like a drop as your husband walks in the door.
2: Oh my God, that would be incredible.
1: That'd be awesome. Okay, Anna,
2: perfect.
1: Get along online, register your event. We might be coming to you. Wilbur, we move on to Mark here. Hi, Mark.
3: Hi.
1: How old are you, Mark?
3: I'm 10 years old.
1: Outstanding, mate. And you're after a DJ for your event? You want DJ Will for your event?
3: Yeah, after Will for my football presentation. We haven't won many games this year, so we want him to come DJ for us.
1: Lift your spirits a little bit, Mark.
3: Pardon?
1: Lift your spirits a little bit. If you haven't had too many wins, let me tell you, it's going to be a big W to have DJ Will rocking out at your awards night, my friend.
3: Yeah.
1: So, Mark, what kind of...
0: We're not locked in yet, Mark. You seemed very excited there, but not locked in yet.
1: That was a huge... Mark, what's your favourite song? Like, what kind of songs would you want DJ Will playing? He loves requests. So, most DJs love that when you walk up to them and just request a song.
3: I don't mind, to be honest.
1: You don't care? Any song?
3: Yeah.
1: What's your favourite song? What's your favourite song, Mark?
3: How do I say goodbye?
1: How do I say goodbye?
3: What? Yeah.
1: I'm not sure what that song is. But I'll tell you who does know it. DJ Will. And it might be
0: good on you, Mark. Thanks so much, mate. Appreciate it. Very good. Good on you, Mark. Back to the footy club as well.
1: Two huge events there. Two huge events. We're talking, sounds like an under-12s awards night for a football season. That sounds amazing. And a surprise party, Will.
0: Hi, Abby. Hi, Abby.
1: You also have an event that you would like Will to DJ at.
2: Yes, I do. So I run and have Create After Hours, which is Australia's first and only all-inclusive adult summer camp. And the event's not till October, but on the 13th of August, we are having a social night, and it would be awesome if you came and DJed there.
1: Sorry, just to backtrack a tiny bit. You run a summer camp for adults?
2: Yes, all inclusive. Yes, it's called After Hours, so everything's included.
1: Is it? Sorry, Abby, I don't mean to take it that way. If it's not this way, but are we talking like a hedonistic kind of like swingers camp?
2: No, I always get that. It's about reconnecting with your inner child, getting away from work, connecting and just being able to play again.
1: Awesome. I'm so sorry for taking it there.
2: Everyone always does.
1: Yeah, no, fair enough. No, I'm very, very sorry about that.
0: Abby, that sounds like a really wholesome thing for adults to do. Sick, Woody, you're sick.
1: I'm not sick.
0: You're sick.
1: I'm not sick. And I think, Abby, I think you'll all be dancing like little kitties when DJ Will is on the decks. What kind of setup are we talking? Like, are we saying we'd be in like a tent if it's a camp?
2: It's outdoors. The first night's Mad Scientist, then we've got a Halloween night, and then we've got Carnival, so you can choose which one.
1: Oh, I reckon Halloween night sounds like us. Dress him up. Will loves to dress up. He loves themed nights. So that works. Thanks so much, Abby. Sorry again about that swingers question. Now, Wilbur, once again, phone lines are ringing off The Hook.
0: I'm not coming home. I'm just not going to come home. And then I don't have to do the tour.
1: I will come and get you. I will extradite you. Because if I'm promising that you're going to be doing DJ gigs, like, we could be in legal trouble if you don't rock up. We could be in legal trouble.
0: Well, we haven't promised anything yet.
1: I cannot tell you how many promises I've made. How do you think I'm paying for this, mate? How do you think I'm paying for the tour? You're going to be wearing so many sponsors on your T-shirt, mate. You have no idea. It's been sold by more companies than it has. Anyway, if you would like Will to DJ at your event and you couldn't get through just then, go to willandwoody.com. Register your event, okay? And he could be coming to you. I don't care what your event is. He'll bloody be there. And he will make it a night to remember.
0: Okay.
4: 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Hang on, I don't think I got that quite right. Will and Woody driving you home.
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0: Yes, it's Will and Woody. Hope you're having a wonderful, wonderful drive home. Now, just to give you guys some context, I'm broadcasting from the other side of the world, seeing my partner's family over in Europe, and my webcam has been turned off, so I can't actually see what Woody's doing, but he told me just before the song he was going to cover himself in something. Over to you, Woods. I've got nothing else. I'm just in anticipation. There's been a lot of laughter through the audio feed, but that's what is going on.
1: Nothing at all is going on, Will. I just wanted to tell you about a quick story which is in the news at the moment. A TV reporter has been praised for showing incredible composure as a flying cockroach crawled on her during a live cross.
0: Yes.
1: And I just I just wanted to prove to you, Will. I just wanted to I just wanted to prove to you real quick that I can
0: Can you? I can't see you. I can't see you. Where's
1: They're everywhere.
0: Restart your camera, please.
1: I just wanted to prove to you that I can also keep my composure while there are insects crawling all over my body, Will. Oh, get it away. So, yeah, that's all. What happens when they... Okay, so there are just... So not cockroaches. They're crickets. There's like 100 crickets. Is there any on me? They're everywhere. I said get one. So anyway, I think we can all agree that I've proven that I can also stay composed with an insect on me. That's all.
0: I'm sure you can see that.
1: That's all I really had to say on the matter.
0: Great stuff. If you're having a great drive home, it's really
1: good. Get it away. I'm done. We're done. No.
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0: it's Will and Woody. Thank you so much for joining us this afternoon, Woods. We're going to get out of here. Before we do, though, it is the post-show meeting on air. Post-show notes. Got any notes for today from you?
1: I mean, look, I thought it was a perfect show, if I'm being honest. I thought we covered literally everything. Like, we had a witch on. We're talking about your national tour, DJ tour, which, I've just been overwhelmed by the response from the Australian public. If you want Will to DJ your event, by the way, head along to willandwoody.com, hit the win button, register your event, and he might be coming to you anywhere in Australia, anywhere. And he, if you're thinking you've got like a subpar event coming up, I have never been in an event where you've DJed Will where I haven't had the time of my life.
0: Wow, that's very nice of you to say. Thanks, mate. Do. I appreciate that.
1: It is what you do, and it's about time the Australian public felt it. So obviously we had that.
0: Are you just going through the show, are you? Sorry.
1: You asked me if I had notes, but like there's no notes for me. There's no notes. We just covered it all. We did it all in 2 hours. Do you have any notes?
0: A couple. Not bad ones. Not bad ones. Are you a witch? I think that's probably going to have to come up in production meeting.
1: As in, how do we bring that back? Is that what you're thinking? Because it's popping off back here. Like, we're like, how good are witches? Let's speak to more witches. Let's become witches was thrown around as well.
0: Is that right?
1: Yeah.
0: I messaging a DJ that I actually respect as me. I think you crossed the line there. I don't feel great about that.
1: At this point, I understand that you're feeling uneasy, but this is like the feeling you're feeling right now is like that moment where you've just asked someone out and you're not sure you've got a response yet. When DJ Possum and you are hanging out and you're DJing together, you can thank me then.
0: Okay.
1: You need to hang out with cool people right now. Again, this is brutal honesty from your manager, but right now, no one thinks you're cool. So to be a cool, sexy DJ, you got to be hanging out with the cool DJs.
0: Yes, but if I was going to do that, I wouldn't message them and say to them, I've got DJ decks in my kitchen island and I can cook whilst also cooking beats. Wouldn't say that.
1: That's cool, though.
0: We'll see you tomorrow. Shut up.
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And I

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0: Hey guys, it's Woody. Will loves to DJ, but his DJ career is in a bit of a slump. So I'm organising him
1: a national DJ tour. I want him to play your events right across the country. 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
1: 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Paul Cairns Council has handed down a $785 million budget, locking in major spending on water, transport and community infrastructure, along with a 3.95% general rate rise.
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1: 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Finally, Cairns tourism operator Captor Group is expanding its North Queensland footprint, acquiring Townsville's iconic Billabong Sanctuary.
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0: Hey, it's Will and Woody. You're either up early or up late. And welcome to the show. I mean, this is probably the best of the worst bits from the week. I keep saying that. It's not the best of the worst. It's the best of the best. I mean, we consider this stuff to be good, surely.
1: It's just incredible. It's absolutely incredible.
0: I don't think
1: stuff.
0: It's incredible.
1: No, it's amazing.
0: No, I wouldn't have thought it's incredible, but this is
1: the best stuff you will have ever heard.
0: Then this is the best cut of Will and Woody that you're going to hear.
1: Nah, it's better than that. Raise the bar. So I would say power nap now. Pull over, power nap.
0: Why five. Nap?
1: Just a quick power nap because you want to be up and about for when our best bits start.
0: They're starting now.
1: Well, you got a song. You got a 3-minute power nap and then game on, baby.
0: All right. Well, yeah.
1: Will and Woody.
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0: nothing good happens after midnight, except these two.
1: It's Will and Woody keeping you up.
2: So I want to talk to a witch, guys. 131065 is the number. Witch or witch doctor? I'm not sure what the difference is there between like a specifically just a witch or a witch doctor. But the reason why, Will, is because...
3: Witch doctor's got more cred. I think you've been to uni if you're a witch doctor.
2: Feels like that, doesn't it? I imagine in the witch fraternity, there'd be a lot of, that's doctor witch to you, you know, kind of thing. Or if they if they receive mail or a scroll, it's like, no, it's not Ms. Witch, it's Dr. Witch.
3: Exactly. Yeah. I think so. There's a bit more cred. You know, you're probably taking the potion... you know, on a prescription basis, it's not a homemade number. It might be in a lab. Who knows?
2: No doubt. Now, Will, this does seem super random to open the show with effectively wanting to talk to witches, but...
3: No, it doesn't at all.
2: Apparently, this is huge online at the moment. The World Cup, the Soccer World Cup is going on at the moment, and all these witches are coming out of the woodwork and they're predicting certain things. They're putting vexes on certain players. One witch in
3: hexes, hexes on certain
2: players. Oh, is it a hex?
3: It's a hex.
2: Sorry, I'm not.
3: Vex is just to be vexed is just to be confused.
2: Is that right? Okay. Well, no. Well, I'm vexed, but this one he hexes. So he's a Ghanaian witch doctor who is going viral because when England played Ghana, he filmed himself on YouTube doing a hex on. Harry Kane, who's the captain of England, and he basically said, Harry will not score in this game. Right? He did the whole thing, and then Harry didn't score in the game, and then he released the hex after, and then Harry scored in the next game. So people are saying that and going like, hooly dooly, like there's something going on here, like maybe this person actually is a witch. Later on, he also said that Argentina were not going to go very far in the World Cup. They're currently still in it and I believe playing in the final. So he's had a bit of a miss there. But it's just got me curious.
3: Great story. But it's a great story.
2: It's a great story. And I love that. I mean, this guy, you should see the get-up on this guy. The whole look is really phenomenal on this Ghanaian witch doctor. But it just got me interested. I was talking to the girls in the team and the girls were also, they didn't give a crap about soccer, but they were very interested in witches. So... I don't know how many witches exist. I don't know if witches have phones. But 131065.
3: Yeah.
2: Are you a witch or witch doctor? And I really, I don't, I'm not here to criticize. I'm just here to ask you a couple of questions about witch life kind of thing.
3: Okay. Question for me.
2: Yeah.
3: I'm not sure if our EP Jo can hear this.
2: She can. She can.
3: How'd this get in the show?
2: It was actually Joe's idea, so you are directly criticising her now.
4: That's outrageous, Woody.
2: What?
4: You pulled this off all yourself. You came in all excited and you said, which is a huge yes.
2: No, that is not true.
4: You wanted to do a whole arc on it next week.
2: No, I did not. No, I did not.
3: Witch tour.
2: The Will and Woody witch hunt does have a ring to it. Damn you, Joe. You're supposed to just wear that. You're supposed to protect me on air.
3: Woody witch hunt.
2: You know it'd be good. You know it'd
3: be good. Let's take some calls.
2: Okay, 131065. Are you a witch? I just want to talk about witch life with you. Safe space. Maybe actually you could do like a live prediction or a hex with us on air and then we can follow up on how the hex went.
3: Okay.
2: And all of a sudden, I smell an arc. Daily witch update. Dear. Could be good.
1: It's Will and Woody.
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0: say?
1: The best kick-ons you've ever been to. Will and Woody keeping you up.
2: 131065. Are you a witch? I think is what we're going with.
3: Yes. Dance, Will, dance.
2: Oh, I'm not dancing.
3: Dance. Anyway, go on, what's your point?
2: Oh, it just sounds like a shit phone topic. I was going to save it for the show notes.
3: But you were mid-sentence. You were going for it anyway, and then I played some beautiful music over you. Anyway, apparently this is going off on social media. Both you and me don't really frequent social media anymore. We're busy guys. We're busy dads. But apparently these witches online are really popping off, that are making certain predictions and putting hexes on certain players at the Soccer World Cup, which is going on at the moment. A Ghanaian witch doctor is really getting a lot of popularity. So I'm just curious about the whole witch world, Will. It's something I've never really entered into, but I am very excited to announce that I think for the first ever time on this radio show, we are now joined by a real-life witch by the name of Tabitha. Hello, Tabitha.
4: Hi, boys.
3: Tabitha, thanks so much for calling. Firstly, how did you become a witch?
4: I don't know. I think it's all started with the name 50 years ago. And as I've gotten older, I've done a few little spells, nothing too crazy.
3: Okay.
4: But I've got a really good one to freeze people out of your life, and another one to manifest someone to contact you and come into your life.
3: You are kidding me. Oh, my God.
4: No, I'm serious.
3: That's extraordinary, Tabitha. So when you say you've got the spell, so do you make a potion and someone has to drink it, or do you do like some sort of ceremony?
4: No, do you want to know what it is?
3: Bloody oath.
4: Okay, so if you want someone to get out of your life and leave you alone.
3: Yes.
4: You get a clove of garlic.
3: Yes.
4: And you get a pin.
3: Yes.
4: And you write their name on the clove of garlic.
3: Okay.
4: You put it into an ice block tray and fill it with water.
3: Yeah.
4: Pop it in the freezer, and once it's frozen, take it out, wrap it in tin foil.
3: Yeah.
4: And just say, I freeze whoever the name is out of my life. You put it in the very back of the freezer and you leave it there.
3: You leave it there forever.
4: Just leave it there forever until you move house. Or, you know, that you will see that they will disappear from your life. They will not contact you.
3: What happens?
4: That's true.
2: And there you go.
3: Well, hang on, Tabitha, what happens?
2: Oh, God, I didn't expect it to be. I mean, I knew it would be bad, but.
3: What happens if it defrosts? If you have a power shortage. And your little onion clove, your garlic clove with the name on it defrosts, will they come back into your life?
4: Well, it's still wrapped in foil.
3: Oh, that's the saving grace. That's the saving grace. Great. Okay. Could you put a hex on
2: why wood? Garlic? Why garlic?
4: Well, that's a bizarre question.
3: Yeah, Will.
4: I'm not sure, but that's just how it works.
3: It's just how it works. And who told you? Who told you? Who told you that that's the way?
2: Sorry. I thought that was quite a reasonable question.
4: My mum bought me a book of spells when I was about 13 years old.
2: Oh, there you go.
4: So that's one that I've never forgotten.
2: Oh, I love that one. Cool. Yeah. The little garlic ice blocks.
4: You think I'm a nut, don't you?
3: Not at all.
2: No.
3: I don't know. I don't know how you're getting that impression. I don't know how you're getting that impression.
2: No one said the word nut.
3: Hey, right. Do you make any predictions, Tabitha? Do you make predictions like these ones that are making predictions on the World Cup?
4: Look, I can have a go. Let me tell you, when my daughter was little and that there was a pregnant woman, she used to look in their belly button hole, even though you can't see anything, and in the belly button, and she'd be like, it's all pink or it's all blue. And she every pregnancy around us at that time, she predicted correctly. So I'm happy to have a goal of predictions, but if you want a prediction, my daughter is the one.
3: Your daughter, she's got the gift.
2: All right, great.
3: She's got the gift.
2: We'll get her on next week, no doubt, maybe tomorrow.
4: She's right there with you.
2: Oh, good to know.
3: She's here. Don't worry about passing the phone. We've run out of time, unfortunately. I would. There's so many more questions. There's no doubt about that. But we don't need to talk to your daughter.
2: She's here with me, right? Star 102.7.

0: Like those mates that just want to keep going. It's Will and Woody keeping you up.
1: I'd like to keep this as clean as possible, but I think they're very funny stories. We can bask in the awkwardness rather than the dirtiness of this. But 131065, have you walked in on your parents is what I want to know. 131065. I'm currently broadcasting from Corsica in France, a house over here in Europe with all of my partner's family. So both her parents are over here, both their partners, my brother-in-law, my sister-in-law. There's lots of kids running around. It's bound to happen at some stage. Yeah. And unfortunately, it happened to me and Sam.
2: Oh, no.
1: Yes.
2: Oh,
1: yes,
2: no. Yes. Well, it's bound to happen between you and Sam, you little rabbits over there. I know you enjoy your holidays. You let your hair down a little bit. And I'm for it, mate. I'm totally for it. Young love.
1: Thanks, man. Okay, so we just thought we had a bit of time and space, which was rare in the house. Anyway, the person to walk in on us was actually our daughter Max.
2: That's going to come up in years' time. The therapist will be bringing one up, I reckon.
1: So she's 4 years old, which is just a really funny age to, because I think kind of like three and under, she'd be completely oblivious. Uh-huh. But she's kind of at the age where she's really picking up on your cues.
2: Yeah, sure.
1: So basically we hear the door handle turn, and then, you know, it's quite amazing how fast you can move in those moments. We kind of, Sam took off like a scalded cat.
2: Yeah.
1: And
2: yeah,
1: within half a second, she was standing 4 meters away from me in the bathroom. I was under the doona in the bed.
2: Sure. Yeah.
1: Max kind of walks in and she's like, she's like, wow, what are you guys up to? You know, just obviously naturally interested. And what I found really funny is that obviously Sam and I have, I don't know, it's a strange setup. I've never had this before where you both kind of got this weird sense of guilt that's going on. So we both just started to ask Max questions that we knew she would like. Just to kind of like smooth it over, just like distract her. So she walked in and we were immediately I was like, hey, darling, would you like something to eat? She was like, well, yes, I would. And then Sam was like, hey, Maxie, I was thinking we'd go to the beach later and I could buy you an ice cream. And she was like, yep, I'd love that. That'd be awesome. And so she was just kind of like really enjoying it. Well, she's been watching a lot of Toy Story recently. Weird question. I said to her, this is all in the space. Like, it's like she's running like a press conference. She's getting peppered. And then all of a sudden she was like, she's watching a lot of Toy Story recently. And I said to her, hey, Max, do you think the Buzz Lightyear can actually fly? Or is he just, and she was just like, oh. And so she, and then eventually she was like, guys, I'm just here to get my, hairbrush, and you're both acting really weird, and I'll see you later. And she left. And so she had no idea in that moment, but that's what I wanted to focus on a little bit, is because obviously if you walk in on your parents and they're sort of doing the greased horizontal tango, then yes, you're going to know that you've walked in on your parents. But on 131065, I'd also love it if there are some moments where, in hindsight, you realize that you walked in on your parents. Because I don't think it's going to be until Max's sort of like 14 or 15 when she actually knows what sex is that she has a moment where she's like, that time I walked into the room in Corsica and Mum was standing in the bathroom with a towel around her and Dad was under the doona and they were asking me about Buzz Lightyear flying and whether I wanted an ice cream. That's what was going on. Because I think, it's impossible to know as a kid, but as an adult, anyone would have walked in and been like, you just feel it in the room immediately. You'd be like, oh my God, I'm so sorry. Clearly you're in the middle of something.
2: Also, you just wouldn't walk in the room. Like, if it's the middle of the day and the doors is closed, I'm not going to charge in there and say, hey, you're down for lunch? Like, it's pretty obvious what's happening there. I remember I think I was definitely old enough to know what was going on. I reckon I was definitely over 10 when I walked in on my parents. But the bit that stays with me is that, so my dad's 6'4", over 100 kilos, and Mum, you know, kind of like, you know, 5 foot nothing, you know, 60 kilos. Dad was, I want to keep this family friendly, but dad was on top. And that's always been like, of all, I just never imagined that would be the way that it would. And that was the bit for me that I can't get past that.
1: But there's a hindsight thing, because if you're 10 years old at the time, you're not thinking that.
2: No,
1: but
2: I was.
1: Many years later, you've clearly had the moment where you've been like, wow.
2: Yeah. 100%. Yeah.
1: Oh, that's just awful. Yeah. I'm sorry, brother.
2: That's okay. That's all right.
1: And you've gone back there. I can see it on your face. Yeah. You've gone to a different place, and it looks traumatic. All right. 131065.
2: I'm there.
1: Love to hear from you guys. Have you walked in on your parents? And did you have a moment like many, like in hindsight, have you now realized that that's what you'd walked in on?
2: Mm.
1: I'd love to hear from you guys. You can text us as well, 0429 13 1065, or give us a call. It's Will and Woody.
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1: Thanks to Ken Frost Homes, White Rock Estate is your sunset address close to the city.
2: Start. When she said to me, "Your son has cancer," my world just fell apart. 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The Starlight captains were doing their round and they knocked on our door. 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

0: the dead of night comes alive. It's Will and Woody keeping you up.
1: I'm asking everyone to go to a place here that they probably don't want to, 131065. But please, if you could share in the awkwardness and get around my daughter, who I think may have made some small T trauma for. Have you ever walked in on your parents? Is the question.
2: Is there a world though that, you know, you've shown, not that you were deliberately doing it obviously in front of her, but like by her seeing it, she's like, my parents love each other, they're in a happy relationship, like that's wholesome, that she, again, you wouldn't deliberately put on a show, obviously, but like the fact that she has walked in is kind of like a nice, like, I'm glad my parents are showing love.
1: Again, I don't think you're really thinking about that when your child walks in the room.
2: I think subconsciously,
1: like, that they're showing, like, you subconsciously, what happened was just a complete fear reaction. You separate very, very quickly, kind of like cover everything up as quickly as you can. And then we tried to have a very normal conversation with her about ice cream, which she's in the future, I think, going to realize, oh,
2: yeah,
1: I walked in on something fishy going on. And I find it, like, I think, I was just saying to you in the song, actually, like, it's a hard, there's a line ball there, though, because, like, I was reading this study the other day about, that's what I do in my spare time, read studies, about how it's really good for your body image to see your parents naked as a kid and comfortable in their nude bodies in really strange positions. But I think that does cross a line, like, seeing them actually do the deed.
2: Yeah. Oh no. Absolutely. You'd never deliberately do it, or like,
1: no.
2: You know what I mean? Like, but like, yeah, walking. But yeah, the problem with the nudity thing though is that Remy now tries to get naked everywhere because we are a very nude household. That. But that's enough about that. Yep. Let's go to Danielle here on 131065. Danielle, I'm sorry to take you back there, but your son walked in on you.
3: I feel sorry for you. It's going to come back and it's going to bite you. And you think you get away with it. Oh. Yeah, he was four at the same time. Oh. But no, happened to be at a barbecue, meeting a lot of new people, some friends around. And my son decided to tell the group that one day he's seen Mummy kiss Daddy's. I practically just went red faced and packed him up and looked at everyone and we hightailed out of there. But yeah, that was the time he would have seen us, and we thought that we got away with, you know, he'd seen nothing, but he did. He did.
1: Oh, no.
3: It was the most embarrassing, awkward time. And now he's 22 and I still laugh about it.
1: Oh, God. That's a shocking thing to walk in on. That is also a whole other level as well. I think, like, the idea of, you know, the whole nine yards, like, the idea of, you know, there's something nice about that, but anything more erotic than, like, actually sex just gets very, very, very awkward very quickly.
2: Yes.
1: Very strange.
2: As it did.
1: Have we got more calls there, Woods?
2: Absolutely.
1: Sorry, I can't. Okay.
2: Can't see anything. Let's go to Josh here on 131065. Josh, so this, when you say this happened to you, do you mean you were the one who walked in, or you got walked in on?
4: No, I was the one that got. I was the one that walked in.
2: Oh, truth almighty. Yeah. Okay. Take us there, Josh. Take us there.
4: I'm about 10 or 11. So I was at the pool with all the boys, ride our push bike to the pool, finished at the pool, so we're riding home. We all came over to my joint, walked in our front door, and, like, literally my mates are, like, on my back, walking through the front door, and you look to the right, and that's where our lounge room is. And, Mum and Dad were in there having a bit of fun. And I could feel my face. I can still feel my face to this day.
1: Oh.
4: Red. Like, that's how red it gets.
2: Josh, you and all your mates saw that.
4: Yeah. Yeah. About five of my mates walked in and just seen it.
2: And what was it like? What was the relationship with those blokes like after that? Because I'm going to be honest with you, mate. If I'm your mate there, I'm bringing that up a fair bit.
4: Yeah. Got brought up a fair bit. Yeah, mate.
2: Truth almighty. Well,
1: do your parents know, Josh, that all your friends saw that?
4: Yeah. Yep. Because, like, you couldn't miss us, and we couldn't obviously miss them. And it was a bit of a surprise for everyone.
1: Were they completely starkers, Josh? Like, there's no hiding there. Like, they couldn't make any attempt to cover up what they were doing.
4: Completely starkers, no blanket, no nothing, just on the couch.
2: In the living room.
1: Who said the couch? Who said the first thing? But what was said first?
4: It was just dead silence. I just remember being dead silence, and then, I can't even remember what the boys said after that, after the fact, but I was just that embarrassed.
2: You just freeze, mate. You freeze in that situation. Send our love to your parents. Let's go to Alan here now.
1: I can't believe you've got all your friends with you.
2: That's as bad as it gets.
1: That's the most horrific story I think I've heard this year.
2: That's almost a move interstate kind of situation for mine. That's 100%, man. That's change your name. It's move interstate.
1: I'd just shake all their hands. I'd go, thanks for being my mate.
2: Yeah,
1: I know it's over now.
2: Yeah,
1: I don't want to endure the punishment you're going to give me, and I think we all respect that.
2: 100%.
1: Go separate ways.
2: Let's go to Alan here now, though. Alan.
5: How you going, guys?
2: We are good, mate. Talking about walking in on your parents, what have you got to say, mate?
5: So it was myself. Mm-hmm. I was 13 years old. I technically didn't walk in on my mum, mm-hmm. but we share a computer, and I was just randomly going through, videos on the computer, and found a raunchy homemade video of my mother.
2: Oh, no.
5: And because it was dark, the video started off dark, so I couldn't see.
2: Uh-oh.
5: So I opened it up to see what it was. And within a couple of seconds, I had a bit of a fright.
2: Hang on, was it with Dad, Alan?
5: No, it was a partner of hers at the time.
2: Oh right, okay, yeah. So new partner, okay,
5: yeah.
2: So you said it, the video's dark at the start. Did you get out of it quick enough before?
5: I'm pretty sure it lasted about 2-3 seconds before I was like, okay, nope.
2: Did you tell mum? Did you say to mum, "Hey, mum, found something"?
5: 100%.
2: And?
1: Oh, you told her.
5: She laughed.
2: She laughed.
5: Yep. She just laughed. But the another quick story. A bit of revenge, I think.
2: Yeah, please.
5: So revenge is always bittersweet.
2: Yeah.
5: So I was in my early 20s, broke my phone, and she just got a new one.
2: Yeah.
5: So she'd given me her phone. Now, she wiped everything off it,
2: mm-hmm.
5: but it was still connected to her iCloud.
2: Uh-oh.
5: Now, I'm, early 20s.
2: Yep.
5: Talking to multiple females, mm-hmm. Sending a few raunchy videos and photos of myself.
2: Sure. Like mother, like son. Go on.
5: Yep, 100%. She opens up her cloud account. And because that phone's still connected to her cloud account, she sees it all.
2: No.
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0: the Woody. You're either up early, up late, or maybe you're still out.
1: Bloody oath. Maybe you're heading to kick-ons right now. You're in the cab, you're in a car share, or maybe you've got a Dezo driver heading towards kick-ons, and you're probably thinking to yourself, ooh, it's a cute boy that I'm interested in, but I just don't know how to talk to that cute boy. Well, listen to us right now because we're going to have some sparkling banter and conversation and just bring it up with those cute boys like you thought of it yourself.
0: Yep.
1: That's our gift to you.
0: Yep. I don't want to be involved in that.
1: Okay. That's just advice from Uncle Woody here.
2: Oh, don't call yourself Uncle Woody. Really, really, really sick.
0: All right.
2: It's Will and Woody. Star 102.7.

0: up early. It's Will and Woody keeping you up.
1: Woods, I'm broadcasting from the other side of the world and you're taking advantage of this.
2: I'm having so much fun. I really, and the whole team's having a lot of fun just getting up to some hijinks behind your back, and there's nothing you can do about it. And the main thing we're working on is a huge national tour for you, my friend, DJing all around the country. We're going to give you guys the opportunity to get in touch with us after the quiz. So in about 10 minutes time, you'll be able to call us and let us know about a celebration or an event that you would like Will to come and DJ at. But the other thing that we're working on, Will, outside of all the tour events and whatnot, is just increasing your popularity, starting to get some hype about DJ Will, you know, because let's be honest, you've been dormant for a while since you've had your kids and stuff, and it's just the DJ Will name is... It couldn't be lower right now. So we're just starting to just warm it up a little bit. And I couldn't help but notice that the other day you mentioned, pretty lame, but you mentioned that you'd made a comment on a DJ's mix on YouTube, I think.
1: Yep. Look, some people go home after they've had a few and they do online shopping. You know, some people watch Tiny Desk. I listen to DJ mixes and just send them compliments on SoundCloud.
2: Yeah, and you were telling the entire team that so DJ Possum, who you wrote a comment about,
1: DJ Possum.
2: And you were like a little schoolboy. You were like, oh, DJ Possum liked my comment. They liked my comment.
1: They did.
2: And so as your DJ manager, I'm just listening to all of this, and I'm just like, okay, all right. I think I know what needs to happen here. And I know that you're too nervous and too shy to do this, but I think you need to start hanging out with other DJs and start, you know, just being seen with other DJs, and then the world will know that you're an up-and-comer. Do you know what I mean? Like, by association, you will look cool. So, look, I've done you a favour. I've done all the work here, and we've already written this message to DJ Possum from the Will and Woody account. And we've got a blue tick on our account, so this won't be buried in there like... weird messages like this. This will definitely appear for them in their private messages. And here is the message. I think you'll be pretty happy with it. I took a while coming up with this. I used Sexy D to try and like cool it up a little bit as well. He's young. He's cool. So here it is. this is the DJ Possum. Yo, Poss, it's Willie here.
1: No.
2: Couldn't help but notice that you liked my comment on your latest mad mix. That's tight, man. I scratch a bit of vinyl myself, so I was wondering if you want to maybe connect and even do a back-to-back sesh. You could come to mine because I have decks installed in my kitchen, so I'm able to cook food and sweet beats at the same time. Let me know your favourite snacks and I'll get it sorted. Hit me back. Peace.
1: I actually respect that person.
2: Yeah, and now they respect you. Ollie. I'm gonna let you know if they write back, all right?
1: Did they write? No.
2: Not yet.
1: Have they seen it? Tell me they haven't seen it.
2: We're sitting on red currently at the moment, but that's fine. Give them time. Give them time, man.
1: Oh,
2: they're probably doing that thing. No, mate, the Poss, you are going to be in the Poss very soon. They're going to see that. You're going to be mates with them. It's all good. And this is all part of me building you up a little bit for the national tour, which we're going to go to traffic and ads now. We got a quiz. And then after that, your chance, Australia, to nominate your event or your celebration for DJ Will to come and see you on his first ever national tour.
0: It's Will and Woody.
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0: nothing good happens after midnight, except these two. It's Will and Woody, keeping you up.
1: Woodrow, I'm broadcasting from Europe to come see my partner's family. And you're taking advantage of that. You're taking advantage of that by mocking a skill that I love.
2: I'm not mocking it. I'm supporting it, and I'm putting you back on that stage, baby. You, my friend, are going on a national DJ tour.
3: Will's national DJ tour.
2: Seriously, man, you keep accusing me of mocking you. I'm actually working my ass off back here in Australia, getting this tour off the ground. The team is working around the clock. Sexy D, digital producer, he's trying to get you out there visually, right? We're doing a lot of social media work. It's all happening back here. And just a small thanks would be appreciated.
1: I think, as I said to you before, I'll give you a thanks when you book me a decent gig.
2: We've already locked in one. We've got the...
1: Yeah, we're a women's wellness night for women over the age of 40. Yes, I know.
2: Unbelievable gig.
1: That a decent gig.
2: Unbelievable.
1: Lisa lost her job. She also lost her job that day, so that's why I said yes to that. But
2: it was a
1: 3-year-old birthday parties, the bar mitzvahs, the 7-year-olds at the RSLs.
2: Yes.
1: The raffle night at a mixed netball club.
2: Yep.
1: You got to give me something decent, mate. As soon as you do that, I'll be like, Woods, thank you. You're nailing it.
2: We had a strip club. Someone at a strip, owner of a strip club wanted you to.
1: DJ
2: their Winter Wonderland night. I didn't realize they did themes. Anyway, mate, sure. You want me to lock in some more venues? Well, the phones are ringing off the hook. 13-1065. If you want Will to DJ at your event or your celebration, we're pretty sure the tour is going to kick off not next week, but the week after. It's all pretty fluid at the moment because nothing's locked in.
1: Feels like it.
2: I'm not that good at the locking in of events kind of thing. That stinks of a producer job.
1: Feels like a manager thing, doesn't it?
2: But I focus more on the marketing and like trying to get, you know, the fact that you're a sexy man and you're in demand kind of thing. So the other side of this, Will, that I've been working on really, really hard, Sexy D was actually out past midnight last night because we went on your SoundCloud, which is where you put all your DJ mixes. And this is, I say this as a friend, that just wasn't grabbing me. Your mixes just weren't grabbing my attention and sort of sparking excitement for me. Sexy D, how do we put together these mixes?
4: Yeah, so, I mean, like, we just wanted an overall revamp. Like, you know, your personal SoundCloud Will before was a bit tired, a bit old. Yeah, yeah. So we've made a new one, DJ Will. Yep. And, we've just gone in the studio today, recorded some vocals for some tracks.
2: Yeah, yeah, yeah. So I know a lot of people...
1: What do you mean?
2: So people can go to on SoundCloud now, look up DJ Will. We've got a link on our social media.
4: Yeah, it's on the socials right now.
2: Great. Go to Instagram, Will and Woody. There's a link there. This is your new...
1: What music are you putting out there?
2: I'm glad you asked. Because a lot of people, before they lock you in for their events, are wondering, what does this guy actually sound like? Okay, and we are going to take your calls up next, 13-1065, if you want to lock him in. Now, the phone lines are going to melt down because I am going to play a small snippet of a mix. This is you, my friend. This is the kind of music people can expect from DJ Will.

0: comes out. When the sun goes down and the moon comes up, I'm a wolf, baby. Oh!
1: Suck on that, David Guetta.
2: A little bit of shade at the end, David Guetta at the end. 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The national tour is happening. 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

0: cons you've ever been to. Will and Woody keeping you up.
1: Woods, I'm broadcasting from Corsica for the next couple of weeks, so you are absolutely taking advantage of that.
2: No, I'm not, mate. I am doing so much work for you. While you're over there.
1: You've messaged one of my favourite DJs.
2: Yes.
1: Cannibalised my SoundCloud. All of this.
2: Oh, we've just made a new one. We've revamped you. We're giving you a new look. We're giving you an X Factor. We're giving you a freshen up because you, my friend, are going on your first ever national tour, national DJ tour. And right now we are just building the events and celebrations that you are going to be stopping off at. We're going all over Australia, guys. So I don't care where you are. 13 1065. If you want DJ Will to perform at your event, get in touch with us. 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Hit win, then you can register your event. Let's go to Anna here, though, Wilbur, on 13 1065. Anna, you want Will?
3: Yes, I do. Ooh, desperately, yeah. Please.
2: Okay, what's the event, Anna?
3: It's my husband's surprise 50th.
2: Love this. So you could have Will under a sheet or something?
3: I think definitely. I think the big grand reveal would be fantastic.
2: Yeah, chuck him under a tarp. So, like, how many people are you expecting?
1: Don't do tarps.
2: At the surprise 50th, Anna?
3: It's only going to be about 40 people.
2: That's right. He can do 40s. He can do any number. Honestly, I've seen Will DJ to three people before, and they had the time of their lives.
3: I'm sure everyone would love it.
2: Absolutely. There's no doubt about it. So maybe even, Will, I'm not sure if you're capable, but like...
1: I've never played to three before, by the way. Never less than 100.
2: that's a lie. So maybe even Will could like be DJing like a soft song and like build up to like a drop as your husband walks in the door.
3: Oh, my God, that would be incredible.
2: That'd be awesome. Okay, Anna,
3: perfect.
2: Get along online, register your event. We might be coming to you. Wilbur, we move on to Mark here. Hi, Mark.
4: Hi.
2: How old are you, Mark?
4: I'm 10 years old.
2: Outstanding, mate. And you're after a DJ for your event? You want DJ Will for your event?
4: Yeah, after Will for my football presentation. We haven't won many games this year, so we want him to come DJ for us.
2: Lift your spirits a little bit, Mark.
4: Pardon?
2: Lift your spirits a little bit. If you haven't had too many wins, let me tell you, it's going to be a big W to have DJ Will rocking out at your awards night, my friend.
4: Yeah!
2: Yeah. So, Mark,
1: we're not locked in yet, Mark. We're not locked in yet. What? You seemed very excited there, but not locked in yet.
2: That was a huge... Mark, what's your favourite song? Like, what kind of songs would you want DJ Will playing? He loves requests. So, most DJs love that when you walk up to them and just request a song.
4: I don't mind, to be honest.
2: You don't care? Any song?
4: Yeah.
2: What's your favourite song? What's your favourite song, Mark?
4: How do I say goodbye?
2: How do I say goodbye?
4: What? Yeah.
2: I'm not sure what that song is, but I'll tell you who does know it, DJ Will. And it might be
1: good
2: time.
1: On you, Mark. Thanks so much, mate. Appreciate it. Very good. Good on you, Mark. Back to the footy club as well.
2: Two huge events there. Two huge events. We're talking, sounds like an under-12s awards night for a football season. That sounds amazing and a surprise party, Will. We got Abby here now on 13 1065.
1: Hi, Abby. Hi, Abby.
2: You also have an event that you would like Will to DJ at.
5: Yes, I do. So I run and have Create After Hours, which is Australia's first and only all-inclusive adult summer camp. And the event's not till October, but on the 13th of August, we are having a social night, and it would be awesome if you came and DJed there.
2: Sorry, just to backtrack a tiny bit. You run a summer camp for adults?
5: Yes, all inclusive, yes. It's called After Hours, so everything's included.
2: Is it, sorry, Abby, I don't mean to take it that way if it's not this way, but are we talking like a hedonistic kind of like swingers camp?
5: No, it's about reconnecting with your inner child, getting away from work, connecting and just being able to play again.
2: Awesome. I'm so sorry for taking it there.
5: It's okay. Everyone always does.
2: Yeah, no, fair enough. No, I'm very, very sorry about that.
1: Good well, that's, you, mate. No, I mean, that sounds like a really wholesome thing for adults to do. Sick, Woody. You're sick.
2: I'm not sick.
1: You're sick.
2: I'm not sick. And I think, Abby, I think you'll all be dancing like little kitties when DJ Will is on the decks. What kind of setup are we talking? Like, are we saying we'd be in like a tent if it's a camp?
5: It's outdoors. The first night's Mad Scientist, then we've got a Halloween night, and then we've got Carnival, so you can choose which one.
2: Oh, I reckon Halloween night sounds like us. Dress him up. Will loves to dress up. He loves themed nights. So that works. Thanks so much, Abby. Sorry again about that swingers question. Now, Wilbur, once again, phone lines are ringing off the hook.
1: I'm not coming home. I'm just not going to come home. And then I don't have to do the tour.
2: I will come and get you. I will extradite you. Because if I'm promising that you're going to be doing DJ gigs, like, we could be in legal trouble if you don't rock up. We could be in legal trouble.
1: Well, we haven't promised anything yet.
2: I cannot tell you how many promises I've made. How do you think I'm paying for this, mate? How do you think I'm paying for the tour? You're going to be wearing so many sponsors on your T-shirt, mate. You have no idea. It's been sold by more companies than it has. Anyway, if you would like Will to DJ at your event and you couldn't get through just then, go to willandwoody.com.

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0: those mates that just want to keep going. It's Will and Woody keeping you up.
1: Now, just to give you guys some context, I'm broadcasting from the other side of the world, seeing my partner's family over in Europe, and my webcam has been turned off, so I can't actually see what Woody's doing, but he told me just before the song he was going to cover himself in something. Over to you, Woods. I've got nothing else. I'm just in anticipation. There's been a lot of laughter through the audio feed, but that's what is going on.
2: Nothing at all is going on, Will. I just wanted to tell you about a quick story which is in the news at the moment. A TV reporter has been praised for showing incredible composure as a flying cockroach crawled on her during a live cross.
1: Yes.
2: And I just I just wanted to prove to you, I just wanted to prove to you real quick that I can...
1: I can't see you. I can't see you.
2: They're everywhere.
1: Restart your camera, please.
2: I just wanted to prove to you that I can also keep my composure while there are insects crawling all over my body, Will. Oh, get it away. So, yeah, that's all. What happens when they... Okay, so not cockroaches. Because, they're crickets. There's like 100 crickets. Is there any on me? They're everywhere. I said get one. So anyway, I think we can all agree that I've proven that I can also stay composed with an insect on me. That's all.
1: I'm sure you can see that.
2: That's all I really had to say on the matter.
1: Great stuff. If you haven't great drive over to
2: get it away. I'm done. We're done. No. No.
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1: Plans for a new barge at Cape Tribulation is set to keep residents north of the Daintree River connected during future natural disasters. Paul Cairns Council has handed down a $785 million budget, locking in major spending on water, transport and community infrastructure, along with a 3.95% general rate rise.
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1: 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Finally, Cairns tourism operator Captor Group is expanding its North Queensland footprint, acquiring Townsville's iconic Billabong Sanctuary.
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12: Good morning, this is Louise Nielsen here with you. A 33-year-old man has been charged with weapons offences at Red Lynch. Cairns Criminal Investigation Branch detectives executed a search warrant at a Red Lynch home on Sunday and allegedly found a switchblade at the property. The Red Lynch man has been charged with possession of a Category M weapon, as well as a further 3 counts of possessing blueprint material for manufacturing firearms. He'll face Cairns Magistrates Court on July 20. 47 new police officers have graduated from the Queensland Police Academy, ready to serve communities across the state. The ceremony marks the end of the 36-week recruit training program at the North Queensland campus, where recruits have developed an understanding of the region's unique needs. 12 of the first-year constables will be stationed across the Far North, including 3 in Cairns, 3 in Smithfield and 1 in Gordon Vale. One Australian is diagnosed with diabetes every 5 minutes. The stark figure has been revealed this National Diabetes Week, with 9,500 residents in Cairns currently diagnosed with some form of the chronic health condition. Diabetes Australia CEO Justine Kane is encouraging locals to share their experiences to help build awareness, reduce stigma and increase understanding.
3: Because real stories coming from real people help replace the myths and increase understanding. We've got Commonwealth Games athletes who are living with diabetes, successful business people living with diabetes, and Australians from all walks of life sharing their personal stories and raising awareness this Diabetes Week.
12: And more than 82,000 hectares of land has been added to Queensland's protected areas. It includes 109 hectares of land at Kuranda National Park. Environment Minister Andrew Powell says it comes as the state budget allocated $111 million to keep expanding our national parks and protected area network.
13: Our budget is investing to strategically grow Queensland's protected area network and to ensure these special places are properly cared for into the future.
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14: Morning, I'm Rob McLennan. Earning frequent flyer points on your credit cards is getting tougher as some of the banks start to cut reward rates and wind back perks like lounge access. It's because of an upcoming ban on businesses that charge card payment surcharges, which help to fund loyalty schemes. Iran's declared the Strait of Hormuz a red line after a fifth night of US missile and drone attacks. Tehran says if American strikes continue, it'll start targeting all infrastructure across the Gulf. The wife of opposition leader Angus Taylor has joined the attacks on One Nation. Barrister Louise Clegg questioning the economic credentials of the party's Treasury spokesman, Barnaby Joyce. He's appeared on Sky defending embattled colleague Malcolm Roberts, who's praised Russia's invasion of Ukraine.
15: But he's absolutely within his right to express his views.
14: And German supermarket giant Aldi will pay out more than $50 million to thousands of underpaid current and former Aussie workers.
0: Cairns RSL Club. If we're not your local, move closer.
16: Starting with AFL, and the Cats have returned to the winners list after beating the Saints by 27 points in Geelong. However, the win has been soured by an ankle injury that has left Max Holmes in crutches. Coach Chris Scott providing this initial assessment of the midfielder's scare.
17: I think everyone says syndesmosis these days. Like, that's the easy go-to, but there has been that suggestion, but I covered my ears, to be honest. I'll just wait to see what it is and deal with it when we know.
16: And round 19 continues tonight with Sydney at home to the Crows. Over to NRL, and the Broncos have snapped an 8-game losing streak with a shock 14-12 win over the Panthers at CommBank. It keeps the reigning Premier's slim finals hopes alive, but they will need to win their last 8 matches. And in cricket, Steve Smith has blasted his fastest ever century in Washington Freedom's record-breaking win over New York in America's Major Cricket League. It took just 40 balls for the former Aussie skipper to reach his ton as his side reached 4 for 270.
0: Big A. Asia Supermarket. 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
1: Weather-wise, for People's Day for the Cairns Show public holiday, Bureau is saying a mostly sunny one. Hooray, which is some good news. A little windy at times, though, which is going to be interesting on the rides.
18: Yeah, just a little. 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
4: 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The city's moving.
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0: Good morning, it is Johnny and Inky on Star 102.7. Not a normal show because it's a public holiday. It's show day.
1: Yeah.
0: How are we feeling? Are we gearing up for a massive day at the Cairns Show 2026?
1: Yeah, I think that would be the way to go. You need to plan your day, though, for the Cairns Show, I reckon. You need to plan it out properly. My go-to first thing as soon as I get in the gate is Dagger Dog. I need to get one in my hand straight away. I know a lot of people say you should probably do some rides before you get the food because you don't want to be in that situation.
0: Can I say that's an interesting move? Because why not go straight for the heartburn? You know, burp and you have that heartburn that's burning for the whole time at the Cairns Show.
1: Yeah, and well, you walk it off because there's a lot of walking to be done, and then you can fit one in for later, so you can go two in a day.
0: Coming up music wise on your Friday morning with Johnny and Inky, we've got some Outkast on Star.
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0: week for a lot of people. If you are working today, thank you for working. Today, obviously, the Cairns Show People's Day, which means it is a public holiday. It is Johnny and Inky on Star 102.7. 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
1: Yeah, this is big, mate. A chance to win $500 cash just by snapping a photo of someone in a Star Spotto shirt. They're bright red. They stand out. And you don't even need to interact with this person. You don't even need to go up. You don't even wave or say hello, even yell out anything.
0: No.
1: Just take a little sneaky photo. Upload it to our Facebook page. There's a pinned post on there. Put it in the comments section. You're in the draw.
0: I will say for us that are wearing the Spotto shirt, it's probably some of the worst angles that you are. Now, not saying that I know what it's like to be a Britney Spears or a Kim Kardashian or whatever it is, but my gosh.
1: Yeah. Not getting too many profile photos out of that, are you? No.
0: How many chins can we all count on each other?
1: No.
0: Be a part of Star Spottos. It is Johnny and Inky on Star.
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14: Good morning, Louise Nielsen here with you. A major Far North Queensland road upgrade has been given the green light. Works will begin on the Cairns Western Arterial Road within a matter of weeks. HEH Civil has been awarded the contract to deliver the early works between Lake Placid Road and the Captain Cook Highway. A 33-year-old Red Lynch man has been charged, found with blueprint material for manufacturing firearms. Detectives executed a search warrant at a Red Lynch home on Sunday, where they allegedly found a switchblade. The Red Lynch man has been charged with possession of a Category M weapon, as well as a further 3 counts of possessing blueprint material for manufacturing firearms. He'll face Cairns Magistrates Court on July 20. Protected areas across the state are being expanded. The state government has invested $139 million over 4 years to grow Queensland's protected areas and improve visitor infrastructure. Environment Minister Andrew Powell says areas have been chosen where they will deliver the greatest environmental benefit while also investing in the ongoing management of parks.
15: More than 82,000 hectares have been added to Queensland's protected areas, which is larger than the size of Singapore.
14: In our region, it includes 109 hectares of land at Kuranda National Park. And Cairns locals are being encouraged to tell their story this National Diabetes Week. It comes as latest figures reveal 9,500 residents across Cairns are currently diagnosed with some form of the chronic condition. Advocates are calling on locals to share their experiences to help build awareness, reduce stigma and increase understanding. Diabetes Australia CEO Justine Kane says people living in regional areas also face additional challenges.
16: We know that people in regional and remote Australia have higher rates of diabetes. They have more hospital admissions and more complications. Yet they often have less access to doctors, to specialists, and to diabetes education. Where you live should not determine the quality of diabetes care that you receive.
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17: Hello, I'm Rob McLennan. The father of Melbourne teenager Bianca Jones says he's disgusted by reports that those responsible for the methanol poisoning of his daughter and her friend Holly Morton Bowles could spend less than a year behind bars. Mark Jones now calling on the PM to step in and push for what he says is justice. The US has launched another wave of attacks on Iran as Tehran accuses Washington of war crimes through the targeting of civilian infrastructure. White House Press Secretary Caroline Levitt says the attacks wouldn't be happening if Iran hadn't breached the Memorandum of Understanding.
18: President Trump is not going to sit by and allow these acts of terrorism to take place.
17: The banks are preparing for the upcoming ban on card payment surcharges that kicks in from October, some already scaling back credit card points by up to 50%. And a tsunami alert has been wound back in New Zealand after a 5.9 earthquake that hit the South Island. No reports of damage or injury.
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17: Penrith has been pipped 14-12 by the Broncos in a seesawing NRL clash at Combank. Harry Grant will steer an inexperienced Storm spine into tonight's clash with the Roosters in Sydney. Geelong coach Chris Scott says a potential long-term injury to Max Holmes during last night's 27-point AFL win over the Saints is definitely not what he wanted.
19: If you asked me a couple of weeks ago, who do you really not want to lose? Cameron and Holmes would be up there.
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0: You never know how the cookie's going to crumble sometimes when it comes to the weather and
1: yeah.
0: the Cairns show.
1: Yeah, true.
0: It can be absolutely glorious, and sometimes you go, oh, Mother Nature, why are you raining on our parade?
1: Well, and that can happen all in one day too. You know what I mean?
0: Today, though, it is going to be another sensational one, a mostly sunny one, at times a little windy,
1: Yes, yes. Today we're going for a max of 25.
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0: Good morning and happy Friday. Happy People's Day, the Cairns Show Public Holiday Friday. It is Johnny and Inky. Obviously, we know the last day of the Cairns Show today. But cast your mind to next Saturday because the Cairns Italian Festival, La Festa, is back. Yeah. And it's at Fogarty Park, and it really is a lot of fun. Cairns Italian Festival has so many events a part of it, which obviously you know because you're on the committee, but La Festa, there's something quite special about it.
1: Yeah, I'm glad you're not quizzing me on any of those events, by the way. But yes, no, there's so many events, but La Festa is quite special. I'm already foregoing food just in the lead up to it. I'm going to...
0: Oh, wow.
1: Because it's a big day, and you need to eat all the food that is on offer there. You can eat pasta.
0: You can go the other way, though. Stretch your stomach.
1: So just
0: go hard this week, next week, sorry, and stretch the stomach.
1: Like so a bit of a training, like a lead up. Yeah, you're right. Maybe that's probably the way to go.
0: Well, I have more tickets to head along to La Festa next week, all part of the Cairns Italian Festival. This is Johnny and Inky on Star 102.7. On the way, music-wise, some Ed Sheeran and Bruce Springsteen.
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0: fans, it is Johnny and Inky on Star 102.7, doing a bit of a different show because it's public holiday. Yeah. Everyone's either hungover from last night going to the show or they're gearing up and ready to head along again. And I don't mean like hungover like drinking. It is the rides.
1: It's a long day.
0: It's the food. Yeah. It's the whole of what the show is, the show.
1: It's one of those days where you get home and you know when you sit down and you've just, your feet just
0: throb.
1: Oh. Yeah. And you just, that's one of those.
0: That's when you take man bun out. It's like, oh. Is that what it's like when I take my bra off at the end of the day? It's
1: exactly.
0: Like, oh.
1: Yep.
0: Are you the same with your man
1: bun? That's the man bun. Yeah, 100%.
0: Oh, 100%. Let it out. The news is on the way.
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15: Good morning, Louise Nielsen here with you. Far North Queensland residents are set to get home safer and quicker with works to begin on the Cairns Western Arterial Road. It comes as HEH Civil has been awarded the contract to deliver the early works between Lake Placid Road and the Captain Cook Highway. These works are expected to be complete in late 2027. 12 new police officers will join the front line in Far North Queensland. It's part of a cohort of 47 officers who have graduated from the Queensland Police Academy in Townsville, where recruits have developed an understanding of the region's unique needs. Three new officers will head to Cairns, three to Smithfield and one to Gordon Vale. The impact diabetes is having on the country is being highlighted this week. One Aussie is diagnosed with a form of the condition every 5 minutes, and it costs Australia's healthcare sector around $14.2 billion each year. In Cairns, 9,500 locals are currently diagnosed with diabetes. Diabetes Australia CEO Justine Kane says the disease can lead to other health complications.
16: Diabetes is the leading cause of heart disease, stroke, kidney disease, blindness and lower limb amputations. And that's why early diagnosis, prevention where possible, and good management to avoid complications is critically important.
15: And 109 hectares of land at Kuranda National Park has been added to Queensland's protected areas. It's part of 82,000 hectares across the state, which is now part of our National Parks Protected Area Network. Environment Minister Andrew Powell says $111 million was allocated in the state budget to continue to protect and manage our parks.
17: We're taking a practical approach. We're protecting the right places. We're investing in looking after them properly. And we're making sure they continue to support regional communities, local jobs and visitors for generations to come.
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18: Hi there, I'm Rob McLennan. Fewer Australians than ever are owning up to being regular smokers. A new survey has found the number of daily tobacco users has dropped from 8.3% 2 years ago to just 5.6% now. One in three of those admit to buying illegal nicotine products. Telstra will face a Senate inquiry today after last week's outage. Chief Exec Vicky Brady to be grilled after thousands were left without service or 000 access. One Nation's Barnaby Joyce has defended Malcolm Roberts' right to express his support for Russian President Vladimir Putin, although he's told Sky he doesn't share those views.
19: The mind of Malcolm Roberts, he's an incredibly decent human being, is not the mind of me or the mind of other people.
18: And it turns out Toy Story movies are not just fun to watch, they're also good for the global economy. A new study's found the five installments have generated an estimated $73 billion in worldwide consumer spending.
14: Cairns RSL Club. If we're not your local, move closer.
18: To AFL first, and St Kilda's gone down to Geelong 102-75. Meantime, Swans coach Dean Cox has made four changes for tonight's clash with the Crows at the SCG. Penrith has gone down to the Broncos 14-12 in their NRL clash at Combank. Tonight, it's the Storm travelling to Sydney to take on the Roosters. And ahead of the Belgian Grand Prix, Lando Norris has been hit with a 10-place grid penalty over battery issues with his car.
14: Insurance for home, content, strata, landlords. Sure. Insurance, but fair.
0: Mother Nature really turning it on for the past couple of days. It's nice to see, especially for the Cairns show. Today, a mostly sunny one. The weekend also looking very good. Saturday, mostly sunny, and then Sunday, mostly sunny. Good luck today if you're heading along to the Cairns show.
1: Yeah, today we're going for a max of 25.
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0: 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It is Johnny and Inky. If you're heading along to the Cairns Show, happy Cairns Show People's Day, public holiday.
1: Yeah, enjoy it.
0: If you're heading along, then look out for Stars Spotto.
1: Yeah, this is big. Bright red shirts. You'll see them everywhere. Just snap a little photo of them. You don't need to engage with them at all. You don't even need to say hello.
0: No.
1: I mean, it'd be nice if you did, like you can, but just take a photo, upload it to our Facebook page. There's a pinned post there. Put it in the comments. You're in the draw to win $500 cash.
0: $500.
1: That's it.
0: Be nice, wouldn't it, to win $500 after the Cairns Show?
1: Oh, big time. Bit of a top up.
0: Yeah, it would be nice. So if you're heading along, make sure you keep an eye, one eye out for Stars Spotto.
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0: Johnny and Nikki on Star 102.7. Good morning. Coming up next, normally we'd be playing the $1,000 minutes, but a bit of a different show this morning. So we've rested it, and 1K minute is back on Monday morning, 7:30. Thanks to Canfrost Homes. We're going to give you the chance to replenish the wallet, to replenish the funds in the bank account after the can show today.
1: Yeah, we're not doing it today because the team's actually at the can show, the questions team. So if you see them around, just give them a high five, say hey.
0: Say spotto, and take a photo. News on the way.
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10: Good morning, Louise Nielsen here with you. Works to begin on the Cairns Western Arterial Road with a contractor for early works appointed. HEH Civil has been awarded the contract to deliver the works between Lake Placid Road and the Captain Cook Highway. These works are expected to be completed in late 2027. The state government has promised the project will be delivered under fast-tracked planning laws for the delivery of critical games, transport, venues and infrastructure projects. A 33-year-old man has been charged with weapons offences at Red Lynch. Cairns Criminal Investigation Branch detectives executed a search warrant at a Red Lynch home on Sunday and allegedly found a switchblade at the property. The Red Lynch man has been charged with possession of a Category M weapon, as well as a further three counts of possessed blueprint material for manufacturing firearms. He'll face Cairns Magistrates Court on July 20. 47 new police officers have graduated from the Queensland Police Academy ready to serve communities across the state. The ceremony marks the end of the 36-week recruit training program at the North Queensland campus, where recruits have developed an understanding of the region's unique needs. 12 of the first-year constables will be stationed across the far north, including three in Cairns, three in Smithfield and one in Gordon Vale. And one Australian is diagnosed with diabetes every 5 minutes. The stark figure has been revealed this National Diabetes Week, with 9,500 residents in Cairns currently diagnosed with some form of the chronic health condition. Diabetes Australia CEO Justine Kane is encouraging locals to share their experience to help build awareness, reduce stigma and increase understanding.
11: Because real stories coming from real people help replace the myths and increase understanding. We've got Commonwealth Games athletes who are living with diabetes, successful business people living with diabetes, and Australians from all walks of life sharing their personal stories and raising awareness this Diabetes Week.
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12: Morning, I'm Rob McLennan. Well, despite all the noise around illegal tobacco, the number of Aussies who smoke each day has dropped to a new all-time low. A government survey of more than 17,000 people has found the number of nicotine users continues to plunge, now at just 5.6%. That's down from 8.3% 2 years ago. Well, it's still not safe enough to cross the Strait of Hormuz, according to the International Maritime Organization. Secretary General Arsenio Dominguez has told the ABC the situation is still volatile.
13: The risks are too high, and I have maintained my message to everyone not to take any risks for ship owners, ship operators, as well as the flag states.
12: Federal MP Tony Passon has been injured when a barge he was on struck a sandbar in Tassie. And Aussie swimwear company Nashies has received a six-figure payout from the US after being forced to pay Donald Trump's illegal tariffs.
0: Cairns RSL Club. If we're not your local, move closer.
12: To AFL first, where the Cats have had a 27-point win over the Saints to break their losing streak, but an ankle injury to midfielder Max Holmes may have brought his season to an early end. Round 19 continues tonight, Sydney at home to the Crows. To NRL, and the Broncos have snapped their 8-game losing streak with a shock 14-12 win over the Panthers. It keeps the reigning Premier's slim finals hopes alive, but they will need to win their last 8 games.
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14: Today, a mostly sunny one, and Saturday tomorrow is looking mostly sunny.
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0: On your People's Day show day, public holiday, it is Johnny and Inky on Star 102.7. Oh, there's a smell in the air and it's a can show. It's just, you know how things have got their smells? Maybe your Nana's place has got a smell and maybe it just takes you back. And for me, it takes me back to just being at the can show. When the gates open until the gates close.
1: Yeah, that nostalgia right there is just absolutely magical, isn't it? Even just going there now and seeing the smiles on all the kids' faces, they light up when they hit Sideshow Alley. It's just incredible.
0: The I will say the one thing that's changed is the price of show bags. It's grab one, you can get one. But back in the day, it was like, you can get a couple if you wanted to. Yeah. Or you get the world's biggest, greatest or greatest show bag.
1: Yeah, that one that's just got everything in it.
0: It's got everything in it. Yeah. It really is a lot of fun. If you're heading along today, have a good day. It is Johnny and Inky on Star.
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0: it is Johnny and Inky on Star 102.7. Happy Friday! No Metro Friday this morning.
1: No, unfortunately.
0: Unfortunately, yeah. It's a public holiday. But it'll be back next Friday thanks to Clifton Beach Butchery.
1: That's right, mate. News and weather is on the way.
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3: Good morning, Louise Nielsen here with you. A 33-year-old Red Lynch man has been charged, found with blueprint material for manufacturing firearms. Detectives executed a search warrant at a Red Lynch home on Sunday where they allegedly found a switchblade. The Red Lynch man has been charged with possession of a Category M weapon as well as a further three counts of possessing blueprint material for manufacturing firearms. He'll face Cairns Magistrates Court on July 20. A major Far North Queensland road upgrade has been given the green light. Works will begin on the Cairns Western Arterial Road within a matter of weeks. HEH Civil has been awarded the contract to deliver the early works between Lake Placid Road and the Captain Cook Highway. Cairns locals are being encouraged to tell their story this National Diabetes Week. It comes as the latest figures reveal 9,500 residents across Cairns are currently diagnosed with some form of the chronic health condition. Advocates are calling on locals to share their experiences to help build awareness, reduce stigma and increase understanding. Diabetes Australia CEO Justine Kane says people living in regional areas also face additional challenges.
4: We know that people in regional and remote Australia have higher rates of diabetes. They have more hospital admissions and more complications. Yet they often have less access to doctors, to specialists and to diabetes education. Where you live should not determine the quality of diabetes care that you receive.
3: And more than 82,000 hectares of land has been added to Queensland's protected areas. It includes 109 hectares of land at Kuranda National Park. Environment Minister Andrew Powell says it comes as the state budget allocated $111 million to keep expanding our national parks and protected areas network.
5: Our budget is investing to strategically grow Queensland's protected area network and to ensure these special places are properly cared for into the future.
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6: Hello, I'm Rob McLennan. The family of two best friends who died from methanol poisoning at a Laos backpackers say they're devastated by the sentences the culprits now face. It's believed those who served those laced cocktails to Bianca Jones and Holly Morton Bowles will spend less than a year behind bars. Holly's dad, Sean, telling Nine it's gut-wrenching.
7: The potential of 1 year is just... It's there's no words really to describe how devastating it is.
6: Earning frequent flyer points on your credit cards is getting tougher as the banks start to cut reward rates and wind back perks like lounge access. That's because of an upcoming ban on businesses charging card payment surcharges, which help fund loyalty schemes. And Iran has declared the Strait of Hormuz a red line following a fifth night of US attacks. Tehran says if American strikes continue, it will begin targeting all infrastructure across the Gulf region.
2: Cairns RSL Club. If we're not your local, move closer.
6: Well, the Cats have climbed to seventh on the AFL ladder after a 102-75 victory over the Saints. Grant Myers booting three goals and telling Fox Footy a stint in the VFL and advice from his coaches helped in managing a knee injury.
8: Their say is that my knee wasn't going well enough. I was confident in myself, but I think they were the right decisions to build up my strength, build up my confidence.
6: And in NRL, the Broncos have snapped their eight-game losing streak with a 14-12 win over the ladder-leading Panthers.
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0: Nice to have some great weather for the Cairns show. Today the Bureau is saying a mostly sunny one. The weekend also looking mostly sunny.
1: And today we're going for a max of 25.
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0: is Cairns' best music star, 102.7, Johnny and Inky. If you're heading along to the Cairns show today, have a good day. Obviously, today is People's Day public holiday, the Cairns show. Here's a little tip for you. What you can do is head along to the Fred Mole Pavilion.
1: Yeah.
0: And in there, you've got the Cairns Police.
1: Yeah.
0: And that could be your first stop if you wanted to, because they've got these wristbands and they put your mobile number on the kids' wrists in case something happens or they get distracted and you lose each other. Then they've got your mobile number on their wrist, so you can call.
1: That's fantastic. I dare say it's going to be quite busy today, being People's Day at the show. Yeah. Those crowds get big. If you lose a little one, that's definitely a great thing to have.
0: Speaking from experience, I wanted the silly string. My dad was taking me to have a look at the silly string. I don't know who got distracted first, if it was my dad or if it was me.
1: I think I might know.
0: Wasn't me. The self-appointed administrator did it, yes. And then I got lost and I ended up in the police station.
1: Oh, wow.
0: And it was a panic look for my parents.
1: Yeah,
0: and I just horrible. And I think obviously my dad got blamed and my mum was like, how could you, David? All those things, you know, things.
1: Absolutely.
0: But a good idea to head along to the Fred Mole, and the police are there, and it's free, and they'll put their little wristband, and then put your number on there. It's a good idea.
1: That's fantastic, yeah.
0: Have fun if you're heading along to the show. It is Johnny and Inky on Star.
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16: Good morning, Louise Nielsen here with you. 12 new police officers will join the front line in far north Queensland. It's part of a cohort of 47 officers who have graduated from the Queensland Police Academy in North Queensland, where recruits have developed an understanding of the region's unique needs. Three new officers will go to Cairns, three will go to Smithfield, and one will go to Gordon Vale. Far north Queensland residents are set to get home safer and quicker with works to begin on the Cairns Western Arterial Road. It comes as HEH Civil has been awarded the contract to deliver the early works between Lake Placid Road and the Captain Cook Highway. These works are expected to be completed in late 2027. Protected areas across the state are being expanded. The state government has invested $139 million over 4 years to grow Queensland's protected areas and improve visitor infrastructure. Environment Minister Andrew Powell says areas have been chosen where they'll deliver the greatest environmental benefit while also investing in the ongoing management of parks.
17: More than 82,000 hectares have been added to Queensland's protected areas, which is larger than the size of Singapore.
16: In our region, it includes 109 hectares of land at Kuranda National Park. And the impact diabetes is having across the country is being highlighted this week. One Aussie is diagnosed with a form of the condition every 5 minutes, and it costs Australia's healthcare sector around $14.2 billion each year. In Cairns, 9,500 locals are currently diagnosed with diabetes. Diabetes Australia CEO Justine Kane says the disease can lead to other health complications.
18: Diabetes is the leading cause of heart disease, stroke, kidney disease, blindness and lower limb amputations. And that's why early diagnosis, prevention where possible, and good management to avoid complications is critically important.
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19: Morning, I'm Rob McLennan. The US has launched another wave of attacks on Iran as Tehran accuses Washington of war crimes through the targeting of civilian infrastructure. White House Press Secretary Caroline Levitt says the attacks wouldn't be happening at all had Iran not breached the Memorandum of Understanding.
20: President Trump is not going to sit by and allow these acts of terrorism to take place.
19: The father of Melbourne teenager Bianca Jones says he's disgusted by reports that those responsible for the ethanol poisoning of his daughter and her friend Holly Morton Bowles could spend less than a year behind bars. Mark Jones is now calling on the PM to step in and push for what he says is justice. The banks are preparing for the upcoming ban on card payment surcharges that kicks in from October. Some have already started scaling back credit card points by up to 50%. And tsunami alerts have been wound back in New Zealand after a 5.9 earthquake struck the South Island. There are no reports yet of damage or injury.
15: Cairns RSL Club. If we're not your local, move closer.
19: Well, the Cats have climbed to seventh on the AFL ladder after a 102-75 victory over the Saints. Grian Myers booting three goals and telling Fox Footy a stint in the VFL and advice from his coaches helped in managing a knee injury.
21: Their say is that my knee wasn't going well enough. I was confident in myself, but I think they were the right decisions to build up my strength, build up my confidence.
19: And in NRL, the Broncos have snapped their 8-game losing streak with a 14-12 win over the ladder-leading Panthers.
15: Insurance for home, content, strata, landlords. Sure, insurance, but fair.
0: Around Cairns and the coast today, the Bureau is saying a mostly sunny one. Hooray for the Yay. Cairns show. Saturday is looking mostly sunny and so is Sunday and so is Monday, which
1: How
0: is
1: good,
0: some
1: is
0: good
1: that?
0: News.
1: Yeah, today we're going for a max of 25.
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0: Sabrina Carpenter on Star 102.7. Good morning, it is Johnny and Inky. If you're heading along to the Cairns show today, it is People's Day. Have a good time. But also, it's a place where you could win some money.
1: Yeah, you might be hearing a word being yelled out around. Spotto! You might hear that one because our star team are around the place at the Cairns show wearing their Star Spotto shirts. They're bright red. You won't miss them. Just take a quick little picture and then upload it onto our Facebook page. There's a pinned post there. Put it in the comments. You're in the draw to win $500.
0: So good.
1: Yeah.
0: $500 would come in nice. I mean, first week back of school.
1: Yep. Yeah.
0: Quite expensive.
1: You've just been to the Cairns show. Yeah. I mean, it's not likely you earn money at the Cairns show, really.
0: True. You do earn, though, when you do pay your money, some of those toys.
1: Yes. Yeah, a lot of those.
0: Lot of those.
1: Did you get one last or the other year with the
0: My little one played the pick up the ducks?
1: Yeah, the little fishing
0: and
1: one.
0: She won a mermaid, but the mermaid's face is half painted off the side.
1: Only at the show. So good.
0: It's what I love. So Star Spotter is happening once again today, the Cairns show.
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0: is Cairns Best Music, Star 102.7. Johnny and Inky getting out of here because we're heading along to the Cairns show like a lot of other people that are popping down. Have a good time. Have fun. Reminder, the fireworks once again are happening tonight. Have a happy weekend.
1: Yeah, and once again, if you do see a Red Star Spotto shirt out there, take a photo, put it on the Facebook page, the pin post there in the comments section. You could win $500.
0: We'll see you tomorrow for the least worst bits of the week from 8 o'clock. If not, we'll see you Monday morning.
1: Bye.
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3: Plans for a new barge at Cape Tribulation is set to keep residents north of the Daintree River connected during future natural disasters. While Cairns Council has handed down a $785 million budget, locking in major spending on water, transport and community infrastructure, along with a 3.95% general rate rise.
4: In Cairns, we can deliver local stories from local voices that you simply can't get anywhere else.
3: Meanwhile, Australia Post is urging Far North dog owners to take extra care after recording 3 serious dog-related incidents involving posties in Cairns. Finally, Cairns tourism operator Captor Group is expanding its North Queensland footprint, acquiring Townsville's iconic Billabong Sanctuary.
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6: Good morning, Louise Nielsen here with you. Works to begin on the Cairns Western Arterial Road as a contractor for early works is appointed. HEH Civil has been awarded the contract to deliver the works between Lake Placid Road and the Captain Cook Highway. These works are expected to be complete in late 2027. The state government has promised the project will be delivered under fast-tracked planning laws for the delivery of critical games, transport, venues and infrastructure projects. A 33-year-old Red Lynch man is set to face court charged with weapons offences. Cairns Criminal Investigation Branch detectives executed a search warrant at a Red Lynch home on Sunday and allegedly found a switchblade at the property. The Red Lynch man has been charged with possession of a Category M weapon, as well as a further 3 counts of possess blueprint material for manufacturing firearms. He'll face Cairns Magistrates Court on July 20. 109 hectares of land at Kuranda National Park has been added to Queensland's protected areas. It's part of 82,000 hectares across the state, which is now part of our national parks and protected area network. Environment Minister Andrew Powell says $111 million was allocated in the state budget to continue to protect and manage our parks.
7: We're taking a practical approach. We're protecting the right places. We're investing in looking after them properly. And we're making sure they continue to support regional communities, local jobs and visitors for generations to come.
6: And 47 new police officers have graduated from the Queensland Police Academy, ready to serve communities across the state. 12 of the first-year constables will be stationed across the far north, including 3 in Cairns, 3 in Smithfield and 1 in Gordonvale. The ceremony marks the end of the 36-week recruit training program at the North Queensland campus, where recruits have developed an understanding of the region's unique needs.
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8: Hi there, I'm Rob McLennan. Fewer Australians than ever are owning up to being regular smokers. A new survey has found the number of daily tobacco users has dropped from 8.3% 2 years ago to just 5.6% now. One in three of those admit to buying illegal nicotine products. Telstra will face a Senate inquiry today after last week's outage. CEO Vicky Brady will be grilled after thousands were left without service or 000 access. One Nation's Barnaby Joyce has defended Malcolm Roberts' right to express his support for Russian President Vladimir Putin, although he's told Sky he doesn't share his colleague's view.
9: The mind of Malcolm Roberts, and he's an incredibly decent human being, is not the mind of me or the mind of other people.
8: And Toy Story movies aren't just fun to watch, they're also good for the global economy, with a new study finding the 5 installments have generated around $73 billion in consumer spending.
2: Cairns RSL Club. 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
8: St Kilda's gone down to Geelong, 102-75 in AFL. Swans coach Dean Cox, meantime, has made four changes for tonight's clash with the Crows at the SCG. In NRL, Penrith has gone down to the Broncos 14-12. Tonight, it's the Storm travelling to Sydney to take on the Roosters. And ahead of the Belgian Grand Prix, Lando Norris has been hit with a 10-place grid penalty over battery issues with his car, the fourth change this season.
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0: For our Friday Cairns Show public holiday, we are expecting a mostly sunny one, dropping down around 16 degrees tonight. Mostly sunny with a slight chance of a shower tomorrow and also Sunday. Only those winds are going to pick up Sunday. We're expecting 35 an hour winds and a top of 24 degrees today.
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0: Is it even possible to hear that song and not hear Rookie in your head? It is Survivor with Eye of the Tiger on Starwood 2.7 on your Cairns show, Holiday Friday. Hopefully you're lucky enough to have it off. I'm Nikki. I'm not lucky enough to have it off, but I am going to get you through until 1 o'clock with Cairns best music. If you do happen to be going to the Cairns show today, then listen out because I am going to let you know very shortly how you can win an easy $500 cash. But first, we've got more of Cairns best music on the way. The latest one from Olivia Rodrigo called Stupid Song and then Daft Punk. After that, right here on Star 102.7.
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9: 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It's free, but hurry, entries close July 31. 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

0: rides. I love the whole atmosphere. If you're the same as me and you're heading along to Cairns show and you'd love to win $500, then keep your eyes out for the Star 102.7 Red Spotto shirts. Super easy. All you need to do is spot them, snap up a pic, whether you're in it or whether it's from afar, comment it on our pinned Spotto post, which is on the top of our Star 102.7 Facebook page. As easy as that, you are in the running to win $500, which will buy you a lot of show bags. Speaking of which, you know what show bag I actually saw back there on Wednesday? South Park. That's what I'm talking about. It's a little throwback, and I've got another one coming up for you. From Fountains of Wayne, it's Stacey's mum inside the next 10 here on Star.
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0: It is Nikki getting you through your show Holiday Friday here on Star 102.7 with more bangers just around the corner. We've got Disco Lines and Tinashe with No Broke Boys on the way. No broke boys, no new friends. I'm not rich, give me my test. Ain't no lie, ain't no shade. This legend's heading down under next year for a bit of a tour with Natalie and Imbruglia. Brian Adams coming up with the latest news, sport and weather in just a few minutes' time right here on Star 102.7.
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18: Hi there, I'm Rob McLennan. Telstra bosses are facing a grilling at a parliamentary inquiry following a nationwide outage last week that caused public transport chaos and disrupted emergency calls. Chief Exec Vicky Brady is among the execs in the hot seat in Canberra today. Well, cracks may be appearing in One Nation amid reports Pauline Hanson and Barnaby Joyce are not exactly getting on. Barnaby, though, has gone on Nine this morning to deny that.
19: I'm very, very happy in the role I've got. Pauline's doing a great job as the leader. We're good mates. We talk all the time.
18: Past and current Aldi workers are in line for back pay after the company settled a class action over underpayments. The three-year legal battle focused on employees who were not paid for work performed before and after their paid shifts. There are no reports of damage or injuries after a big earthquake struck the South Island of New Zealand. It reached magnitude 5.9 and struck last night west of Queenstown. An initial tsunami warning has been lifted. There are calls for kids as young as 7 to have their blood pressure routinely checked. I mean, statistics that show 1 in 11 Aussie children have high blood pressure. Groups like the Murdoch Children's Research Institute are blaming a lack of exercise, too much time spent staring at screens, as well as the overconsumption of processed foods.
17: Cairns RSL Club. 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
18: Starting with NRL, and the Broncos have kept their finals chances alive after a 14-12 upset win over the ladder-topping Panthers. That victory ends the club's 8-game losing streak. In AFL, the Dockers have cemented their flag favourite status, powering past the Swans to win by 38 points in Perth. And Commonwealth and Olympic swimming champion Kaylee McEwen has pulled out of the Commonwealth Games with glandular fever. She also won't be swimming at the Pan Pacs, which come not long after the Games.
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0: Our Friday Cairns Show public holiday. We are expecting a mostly sunny one, dropping down around 16 degrees tonight. Mostly sunny with a slight chance of a shower tomorrow and also Sunday. Only those winds are going to pick up Sunday. We're expecting 35k an hour winds and a top of 24 degrees today.
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